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3: Cloudy tonight with a low of 6. Tomorrow, partly sunny and 21. Tuesday, we'll have sunshine, 21 degrees, and it'll be sunny again for Wednesday with a high of 16. Current weather conditions can be found anytime on your Discover Moose Jaw app. I'm Judy Peters.
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7: Cloudy tonight with a low of 6. Tomorrow, partly sunny and 21. Tuesday, we'll have sunshine, 21 degrees, and it'll be sunny again for Wednesday with a high of 16. Current weather conditions can be found anytime on your Discover Moose Jaw app. I'm Judy Peters.
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7: Cloudy tonight with a low of 6. Tomorrow, partly sunny and 21. Tuesday, we'll have sunshine, 21 degrees, and it'll be sunny again for Wednesday with a high of 16. Current weather conditions can be found anytime on your Discover Moose Jaw app. I'm Judy Peters.
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13: Cloudy tonight with a low of 6. Tomorrow, partly sunny and 21. Tuesday, we'll have sunshine, 21 degrees, and it'll be sunny again for Wednesday with a high of 16. Current weather conditions can be found anytime on your Discover Moose Jaw app. I'm Judy Peters.
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1: Cloudy tonight with a low of 6. Tomorrow, partly sunny and 21. Tuesday, we'll have sunshine, 21 degrees, and it'll be sunny again for Wednesday with a high of 16. Current weather conditions can be found anytime on your Discover Moose Jaw app. I'm Judy Peters.
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0: You ever feel like you're the last one to know what's going on? Your neighbors talking about a festival, your coworkers buzzing about some new bylaw, and you're over here wondering what day it is. 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
4: Cloudy tonight with a low of 6. Tomorrow, partly sunny and 21. Tuesday, we'll have sunshine, 21 degrees, and it'll be sunny again for Wednesday with a high of 16. Current weather conditions can be found anytime on your Discover Moose Jaw app. I'm Judy Peters.
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2: Cloudy tonight with a low of 6. Tomorrow, partly sunny and 21. Tuesday, we'll have sunshine, 21 degrees, and it'll be sunny again for Wednesday with a high of 16. Current weather conditions can be found anytime on your Discover Moose Jaw app. I'm Judy Peters.
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8: Cloudy tonight with a low of 6. Tomorrow, partly sunny and 21. Tuesday, we'll have sunshine, 21 degrees, and it'll be sunny again for Wednesday with a high of 16. Current weather conditions can be found anytime on your Discover Moose Jaw app. I'm Judy Peters.
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2: Cloudy tonight with a low of 6. Tomorrow, partly sunny and 21. Tuesday, we'll have sunshine, 21 degrees, and it'll be sunny again for Wednesday with a high of 16. Current weather conditions can be found anytime on your Discover Moose Jaw app. I'm Judy Peters.
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5: Cloudy tonight with a low of 6. Tomorrow, partly sunny and 21. Tuesday, we'll have sunshine, 21 degrees, and it'll be sunny again for Wednesday with a high of 16. Current weather conditions can be found anytime on your Discover Moose Jaw app. I'm Judy Peters.
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6: Cloudy tonight with a low of 6. Tomorrow, partly sunny and 21. Tuesday, we'll have sunshine, 21 degrees, and it'll be sunny again for Wednesday with a high of 16. Current weather conditions can be found anytime on your Discover Moose Jaw app. I'm Judy Peters.
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3: Cloudy tonight with a low of 6. Tomorrow, partly sunny and 21. Tuesday, we'll have sunshine, 21 degrees, and it'll be sunny again for Wednesday with a high of 16. Current weather conditions can be found anytime on your Discover Moose Jaw app. I'm Judy Peters.
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0: time zone am I on? What country am I in?
1: It doesn't matter. It's 5 o'clock somewhere.
0: It's always on 5 in Margaritaville, come to think of it.
1: Yeah, I heard that.
0: You've been there, haven't you?
1: Yes, sir.
0: I've seen your boat there.
1: I've been to Margaritaville a few times.
0: All right. Well, that's good.
1: Stumble my way back.
0: Okay. Well, just want to make sure you can keep it between the navigational beacons.
1: Between the buoys. I got it.
0: All right. Well, it's 5 o'clock. Let's go somewhere.

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I can take the blue out of your brown eyes, baby. Dancing in the country. Country 100.

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face with all the other guys say. I don't want to get ahead of myself. 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I know it sounds like a pickup line. 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

0: One, two, three, ears on me. 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

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Amen. 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
2: A few clouds overhead as it heats up to a high of 21 today. From the DiscoverMooseJaw.com newsroom, I'm Cameron Kosh. A memorial honoring one of Moose Jaw's most dedicated volunteer community members will be unveiled this week in Crescent Park. The memorial recognizes Christine Boychuk-Rensby, an educator and community leader who passed away last year. Memorial Committee member Glenn Hagel says it's a way for Moose Jaw to say thank you for decades of service.
3: The memorial is a statement of the community being able to say thank you for helping us in so many different kinds of ways for such a long time and helping this to be a great place to live here in Moose Jaw.
2: The public unveiling takes place on Friday at 1 o'clock in Crescent Park near the Langdon Crescent entrance. A new school year means new members for the City of Moose Jaw's Youth Advisory Committee. Sean Slatt has more.
4: Moose Jaw City Council recently appointed 8 students from local high schools to the Youth Advisory Committee, including 2 students each from Cornerstone Christian School, Central Collegiate, Peacock Collegiate, and Vanier Collegiate. Members of the Youth Advisory Committee are recommended by school administrators from each high school in Saskatchewan Polytechnic's Moose Jaw campus. Riverview

0: Collegiate did not put forward a representative, and the city received no response from SAS Polytech or Ecole du Charme. The term of office is one school year, and the Youth Advisory Committee meets on the first Wednesday of each month. For Discarmouchan News, I'm Sean Slott.
1: Nine athletes and builders were inducted into the Moose Jaw District Sports Hall of Fame Friday night. Hall of Fame President Larry Graham says this year's class showcases the depth of Moose Jaw's sporting history.
2: I think we have a really varied sporting history. Like, we've got multiple generations represented tonight. We've got some great people that have done so much to build their sport.
1: The class of 2026 included athletes Mildred Binner, Maeva Bridges, Phyllis Dewar, Vic Miles, and Cheryl and Dorenda Sturton. The Rotary Club of Moose Jaw Waccamaw is once again looking for artwork hiding in attics, garages, and storage rooms. Rotary member Lauren Calvert says the second annual Arts in the Attic fundraiser is now accepting donations. Calvert says last year's event exceeded expectations.
3: Last year we had 900 pieces of art, and it was a great show, and lots of those pieces found new homes all across Moose Jaw.
1: Artwork donations can be dropped off at the Western Development Museum ahead of the October 17th sale. The first season of Her Voice generated responses from across and beyond the Moose Jaw community. Tourism Moose Jaw Executive Director Donna Fritzky says the series helped showcase both local women and the community they serve. Fritzky says that experience was positive from start to finish.
4: The entire program was really amazing, you know, for our community to showcase what women do, and I just think it's just been a great experience.
1: She said she even received a phone call from a man in Prince Albert who heard her story and expressed an interest in visiting Moose Jaw.
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1: The Moose Jaw Warriors are 2-1 on the season after weekend Western Hockey League action. The Warriors dropped a 4-2 decision in Swift Current Friday, but bounced back with a 3-1 win over the Brandon Wheat Kings Saturday night at Temple Garden Center. 16-year-old rookie goalie Dylan Mingo was named the first star after stopping 28 of 29 shots. The Warriors are back at it Saturday night when they host the Red Deer Rebels. Sunday's action included the Regina Pats beating Swift Current 6-2 for their first win of the season. The U18 Winmar Warriors opened up their regular season with a pair of victories on home ice, beating the Tisdale Trojans by scores of 6-3 and 8-0. Trip Coots stopped 36 shots to earn the shutout Saturday. High school football, the Vanier Vikings improved to 2-1 with a 15-2 win over Shaunavon. In the 5A South Rural League, Moose Jaw Central Cyclones are a perfect 4-0 after they pounded the Peacock Tornadoes 60-0 Friday night. In the Prairie Football Conference, the Regina Thunder remain undefeated after a 19-6 win over the Saskatoon Hilltops. In Canada West action, the U of S Huskies topped the Regina Rams 38-31. And in case you missed it, the Saskatchewan Roughriders lost 31-24 to the BC Lions Friday night. They'll welcome the Calgary Stampeders to Mosaic Stadium Friday night.
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1: It's a mix of sun and cloud with a high of 21 today. The sky clears overnight, low 7. Tomorrow's sunny with a southwest wind gusting to 60 and a high of 22. Wednesday's cloudy and 16. A few clouds Thursday, high 17. And for Friday, sunny and 22. Find the full forecast at discovermoosejaw.com and stream the radio anywhere and anytime from the Discover Moose Jaw app.
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0: Jelly Roll and Liar to start off our Monday morning here on the Country 100 Morning Show, brought to you by Hawks Agro. Good morning and happy Monday. It's Courtney Fielder here with you. A chilly start to our Monday morning, as right now in Moose Jaw we're only sitting at 2 degrees. Things will be warming up though to a high of 21 expected for today. Some more warm weather headed into, looks like here, our week, which will be into that early 20s to high teens. We'll chat more about your complete forecast details coming up this morning. Lots on the horizon for you this morning, too, on the Country 100 Morning Show. We got your way in to go and see Megan Maroney, all at Country Thunder Saskatchewan. It was announced last week that she is going to be our headliner for the Sunday, July 11th, and we have your way in with some single-day passes to get in to see her on the Sunday, July 11th. So make sure to keep it locked for details on how you can win those tickets coming up this morning. Also this morning too, we'll be finding out who our final winner is, a Farm Appreciation Harvest Edition. Yes, that's right. One more lunch to bring out to the field. We'll find out who our lucky winners are coming up after 8 o'clock this morning. And a whole lot more lined up for you on this Monday edition of the Country 100 Morning Show, brought to you by Hawks Agro.
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0: Well, it's a chilly start to our day today, Moose Jaw, but things will be warming up to a high of 21 degrees, and then it looks like 22 and sunny for tomorrow. It is going to be another windy day, though, for us tomorrow from the southwest, 40 gusting up to 60, and then 16 degrees for Wednesday, Thursday, a mix of sun and cloud, a high of 17 degrees, then back up to the 20s by Friday with sunny and a high of 22. Currently in Assiniboia, sitting at 4 degrees. It's 6 in Regina and 4 in Moose Jaw. Your latest forecast details anytime. 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In case you missed it last week, we got to let you in on one of the headliners for Country Thunder Saskatchewan. The headliner for the Sunday, July 11th, and that is the one and only Megan Maroney. It's going to be such a great time with having Megan Maroney out at Country Thunder Saskatchewan. And we want to celebrate that with you by giving you opportunities to win all week long here at Country 100 with some Sunday passes for Country Thunder Saskatchewan. So if you would like to get entered on in to win some Sunday passes to Country Thunder Saskatchewan, what you got to do is text Sunday. That's all you got to do. Text Sunday to the Lions Creek Country Connection at 306-694-107 to get yourself entered on in to win some Sunday passes to go and see Megan Maroney and many more that are going to be performing on that Sunday, July 11th, that have yet to been announced. So if you want to get in on all the action and enjoy live music and a great Sunday out at Country Thunder Saskatchewan, get to texting Sunday. Again, 306-694-107, the number to text Sunday to, so you can get entered on in to win some Sunday passes to Country Thunder.
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2: Some sunny breaks as it nears a high of 21 today. 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A new memorial in Crescent Park will celebrate the life and legacy of Christine Boychuk Rensby. A committee of 11 local organizations established the memorial to honor the educator and volunteer. Committee member Glenn Hagel said Boychuk Rensby had a lifelong commitment to young people and education.
3: Christine's heart was very, very large. She was so committed to helping so many people. But from the very beginning of her career, always there was a special place in her heart for children.
2: The memorial will be unveiled in a public ceremony on Friday at 1 o'clock near the Langdon Crescent entrance to Crescent Park. 8 local high school students will serve on Moose Jaw's Youth Advisory Committee for the upcoming school year. Sean Slatt has the details.
4: City Council appointed 2 students each from Cornerstone Christian School, Central Collegiate, Peacock Collegiate, and Vanier Collegiate to serve on the committee. 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Riverview Collegiate did not submit a representative, while the city did not receive responses from Sask Polytech or École du Charme. The students will serve 1 school year, with the Youth Advisory Committee meeting on the first Wednesday of each month. You can find a full list of the appointees at DiscoverMooseJaw.com. 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
2: The second annual Arts in the Attic fundraiser will help support a variety of local and international projects. Rotary Club of Moose Jaw Waccamaw member Lauren Calvert says proceeds from the event will be directed towards causes supported by Rotary. He says the impact of the fundraiser extends well beyond the artwork itself.
5: These dollars will go to a variety of projects in Moose Jaw, sponsorship for young people, some will go to the Health Foundation. In addition, some of those proceeds will help students in Guatemala.
2: Arts in the Attic takes place October 17th from 10 a.m. to 4 p.m. in the lobby of the May Wilson Theater. One of this year's Moose Jaw District Sports Hall of Fame inductees says the hometown honor ranks among the most meaningful of his career. Builder Kevin Minch was inducted Friday night after a hockey officiating career that included Memorial Cups, World Championships, and the Olympic Games. Minch says being recognized in Moose Jaw is unique.
6: Moose Jaw's home, and when you get recognized in your hometown, it's always very special.
2: The 12th annual induction ceremony was held at Temple Garden Center. Participants in the Her Voice series say the project helped highlight the many different ways women contribute to the community. Moose Jaw Humane Society Capital Campaign fundraiser Jenna Murdoch was the first Her Voice candidate featured in the series. She says she enjoyed following the stories of the other women featured each week.
7: It was super cool just to see kind of like just to see what their career was or what their career is. And it was really cool to see all the diverse different women that you guys had.
2: She said she hopes the series returns for a second season to continue sharing stories from around Moose Jaw.
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2: The Moose Jaw Warriors are 2-1 on the season after weekend Western Hockey League action. The Warriors dropped a 4-2 decision in Swift Current Friday, but bounced back with a 3-1 win over the Brandon Wheat Kings Saturday night at Temple Garden Center. 16-year-old rookie goalie Dylan Mingo was named the first star after stopping 28 of 29 shots. The Warriors are back at it Saturday night when they host the Red Deer Rebels. Sunday's action included the Regina Pats beating Swift Current 6-2 for their first win of the season. The U18 Winmar Warriors opened up their regular season with a pair of victories on home ice, beating the Tisdale Trojans by scores of 6-3 and 8-0. Trip Coots stopped 36 shots to earn the shutout Saturday. High school football, the Vanier Vikings improved to 2-1 with a 15-2 win over Shaunavon. In the 5A South Rural League, Moose Jaw Central Cyclones are a perfect 4-0 after they pounded the Peacock Tornadoes 60-0 Friday night. In the Prairie Football Conference, the Regina Thunder remain undefeated after a 19-6 win over the Saskatoon Hilltops. In Canada West action, the U of S Huskies topped the Regina Rams 38-31. And in case you missed it, the Saskatchewan Roughriders lost 31-24 to the BC Lions Friday night. They'll welcome the Calgary Stampeders to Mosaic Stadium Friday night.
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2: It's a mix of sun and cloud with a high of 21 today. The sky clears overnight, low 7. Tomorrow's sunny with a southwest wind gusting to 60 and a high of 22. Wednesday's cloudy and 16. A few clouds Thursday, high 17. And for Friday, sunny and 22. Find the full forecast at discovermoosejaw.com and stream the radio anywhere and anytime from the Discover Moose Jaw app.

0: Zach Top, I Never Lie, and it's on Country 100 on the morning show, brought to you by Hawks Agro. We'll take a look at your forecast details for your Monday on the way right now, Stella Lefty.
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0: It's officially jacket in the morning kind of weather for today, but I will be warming up as we get up to a high of 21 degrees today in Moose Jaw. As of right now, though, in Assiniboine, Regina, sitting at 6 degrees, it's 5 right now in Moose Jaw. Your latest forecast details anytime. 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The voting is up and running for you, but it's only going to be up for so long. 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Well, you can vote up until October 7th. After that, the votes will be closing, and you won't have a chance to vote for your favorites. 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

It's High Valley and Fools, and it's on a Country 100 on the morning show brought to you by Hawks Agro at 6:53 here on the Country 100 morning show. It's time for Look at Your Roads here this morning with your road reports, all brought to you by Young & Young Automotive and Minute Muffler Brake & Wheel. 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Take a look here at local roads in Moose Jaw. We are still seeing some public works continuing for some main leak work for Little Wet Street West, 5th Avenue Southwest intersection. Carlton Street, the 1000 block, Laurier Street, 0 block, Stadacona Street East, Dominica Street East intersection. And Grafton Avenue is seeing some work continuing here for road repairs on the 1200 block. Work as well is continuing when it comes to the infrastructure renewal projects, including Cottle Street East from 1st Avenue Southeast to 2nd Avenue Southeast, 1st Avenue Southeast from Iroquois Street East to Little Wet Street East, and 5th Avenue Northwest from Oxford Street West to Caribou Street West. That work continues as well. Lots of work continuing out on the bridges around Moose Jaw here too, which includes the Manitoba Expressway westbound. There is some reduced speed limits and lane closures within those areas as that work continues, as well as for Main Street South Southbound Bridge. As for your highways, let's take a look at those here. It looks like between Moose Jaw and Regina on Highway number 1, still a lot of work continuing. There is some surfacing work happening on Highway number 1 from both directions, from east of Killian Road to the Regina Bypass. There is some reduced speed limits in place as that work continues. And some more work continuing on Highway number 1 eastbound near Ring Road, closer to Regina as well. And there is some reduced speed limits within those areas too. So if you are headed out in that direction, definitely give yourself a little extra time for your commute here this morning. And for Highway number 2 around Assiniboia area, both directions from north of Highway 13 intersection to south of Highway 43, there is still a path vehicle in attendance to get you through all of that road work that is continuing within that area. And work is ongoing here too on Highway number 43 from Palmer to Gravelburg, reduced speed limits in place as that work continues here as well. As for your gas prices this morning in Moose Jaw, lowest price fuel at $1.75.9 per liter. Average gas

0: calculation. With regards to egg stability, if your expenses go up, it eats into your, obviously, your net income, your profit margins. Under the egg stability program, that expense is an allowable expense. And so what it does is it changes what the calculation looks like.
1: The timeline is tightening. Farmers have until Thursday to apply for AgriStability under the extended enrollment deadline.
0: You basically phone in, get your name put on the list, and everything else can be dealt with after harvest.
1: Rising fuel costs are adding another layer of financial stress. In many cases, the cost of farm diesel has doubled the cost of harvest this year. For Golden West, I'm Glendalee Allen-Vossler.
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1: A few clouds overhead as it heats up to a high of 21 today. 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A memorial honoring one of Moose Jaw's most dedicated volunteer community members will be unveiled this week in Crescent Park. The memorial recognizes Christine Boychuk Rensby, an educator and community leader who passed away last year. Memorial Committee member Glenn Hagel says it's a way for Moose Jaw to say thank you for decades of service.
2: The memorial is a statement of the community being able to say thank you for helping us in so many different kinds of ways for such a long time and helping this to be a great place to live here.

0: The public unveiling takes place on Friday at 1 o'clock in Crescent Park near the Langdon Crescent entrance. A new school year means new members for the City of Moose Jaw's Youth Advisory Committee. Sean Slatt has more.
1: Moose Jaw City Council recently appointed 8 students from local high schools to the Youth Advisory Committee, including 2 students each from Cornerstone Christian School, Central Collegiate, Peacock Collegiate, and Vanier Collegiate. Members of the Youth Advisory Committee are recommended by school administrators from each high school in Saskatchewan Polytechnic's Moose Jaw campus. Riverview Collegiate did not put forward a representative, and the city received no response from Sask Polytech or École Ducharme. The term of office is 1 school year, and the Youth Advisory Committee meets on the first Wednesday of each month. For Discarmouchon News, I'm Sean Slott.
0: 9 athletes and builders were inducted into the Moose Jaw District Sports Hall of Fame Friday night. Hall of Fame President Larry Graham says this year's class showcases the depth of Moose Jaw's sporting history.
2: I think we have a really varied sporting history. Like, we've got multiple generations represented tonight. We've got some great people that have done so much to build their sport.
0: The class of 2026 included athletes Mildred Binner, Maeva Bridges, Phyllis Dewar, Vic Miles, and Cheryl and Dorenda Sturton. The Rotary Club of Moose Jaw Waccamaw is once again looking for artwork hiding in attics, garages, and storage rooms. Rotary member Lauren Calvert says the second annual Arts in the Attic fundraiser is now accepting donations. Calvert says last year's event exceeded expectations.
3: Last year we had 900 pieces of art, and it was a great show, and lots of those pieces found new homes all across Moose Jaw.
0: Artwork donations can be dropped off at the Western Development Museum ahead of the October 17th sale. The first season of Her Voice generated responses from across and beyond the Moose Jaw community. Tourism Moose Jaw Executive Director Donna Fritzky says the series helped showcase both local women and the community they serve. Frisky says that experience was positive from start to finish.
4: The entire program was really amazing, you know, for our community to showcase what women do, and I just think it's just been a great experience.
0: She said she even received a phone call from a man in Prince Albert who heard her story and expressed an interest in visiting Moose Jaw.
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0: The Moose Jaw Warriors are 2-1 on the season after weekend Western Hockey League action. The Warriors dropped a 4-2 decision in Swift Current Friday, but bounced back with a 3-1 win over the Brandon Wheat Kings Saturday night at Temple Garden Center. 16-year-old rookie goalie Dylan Mingo was named the first star after stopping 28 of 29 shots. The Warriors are back at it Saturday night when they host the Red Deer Rebels. Sunday's action included the Regina Pats beating Swift Current 6-2 for their first win of the season. The U18 Winmar Warriors opened up their regular season with a pair of victories on home ice, beating the Tisdale Trojans by scores of 6-3 and 8-0. Trip Coots stopped 36 shots to earn the shutout Saturday. High school football, the Vanier Vikings improved to 2-1 with a 15-2 win over Shaunavon. In the 5A South Rural League, Moose Jaw Central Cyclones are a perfect 4-0 after they pounded the Peacock Tornadoes 60-0 Friday night. In the Prairie Football Conference, the Regina Thunder remain undefeated after a 19-6 win over the Saskatoon Hilltops. In Canada West action, the U of S Huskies topped the Regina Rams 38-31. And in case you missed it, the Saskatchewan Roughriders lost 31-24 to the BC Lions Friday night. They'll welcome the Calgary Stampeders to Mosaic Stadium Friday night.
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0: It's a mix of sun and cloud with a high of 21 today. The sky clears overnight, low 7. Tomorrow's sunny with a southwest wind gusting to 60 and a high of 22. Wednesday's cloudy and 16. A few clouds Thursday, high 17. And for Friday, sunny and 22. Find the full forecast at discovermoosejaw.com and stream the radio anywhere and anytime from the Discover Moose Jaw app.
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7: Well, some big news for our Monday morning coming from our friends at Sasktel Center in Saskatoon. And just announced that Riley Green is coming back to Saskatchewan on his That's Just Me tour. Stop at the Sasktel Center in Saskatoon on Saturday, April 10th. Let's celebrate that news together, shall we? Here he is with There Was This Girl, and it's on Country 100.

0: Riley Green, and there is this girl, and it's on Country 100. In case you missed exciting news on our Monday morning here, Riley Green is coming back to Saskatchewan. Yeah, that's right. He's bringing his That's Just Me tour all to the Sastel Center in Saskatoon. Tickets go on sale this Friday at 10 a.m. at Ticketmaster.ca. 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
0: Now, I said earlier this morning that our mornings now are starting out as jacket weather. Our station manager came in and said to me, no jackets yet. I'm not ready for that. Well, you know what? Some good news for you, though. Things will be warming up to a high of 21 degrees today in Moose Jaw with a mix of sun and cloud. Then it'll take tomorrow, sunny, high 22, 16, and clearing for Wednesday. Thursday, mix of sun and cloud, a high is 17. And for Friday, sunny, a high of 22. Currently in Assiniboine, Regina, sitting at 6 degrees. It's 5 in Moose Jaw. Your latest forecast details anytime. 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I'm Courtney Fielder. Now, as you heard the exciting news, Riley Green is coming back to Saskatchewan. We've seen him just this past summer out at Country Thunder, Saskatchewan. And speaking about Country Thunder, we want to send you to Country Thunder, Saskatchewan for the Sunday, July 11th. That's some big news that we had for you with our friends at Country Thunder, Saskatchewan last week, that Megan Maroney is going to be our headliner for the Sunday, July 11th, and we want to get you there. So you have a chance to do that right now. Text Sunday to the Lions Creek Country Connection at 306-654-107. Get to doing that because we'll be calling up a lucky winner of a pair of Sunday passes for the July 11th with headliner Megan Maroney coming up before 7:30 this morning. So what are you waiting for? Get to texting Sunday to the Lions Creek Country Connection at 306-654-107. Sending that simple text could get you in to Country Thunder, Saskatchewan to see headliner Megan Maroney on the Sunday. 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

0: It's Taylor Swift and I Knew It, I Knew You, and it's on Country 100. Last night was a big night for Taylor Swift at the MTV Music Video Awards. She ended up winning Video of the Year and took home also an Artist Director honor, which is huge for Taylor Swift and as an artist just to win that big of an award. Here's what Taylor had to say all about it.
1: The main reason why I love writing and directing music videos so much is because you, the fans, make it so much fun. You make it so rewarding because you actually care about what we're making. So, I want to say thank you to everyone who ever worked on a music video that I got to be a part of. I learned something from every single person that ever worked alongside me on these projects. Mainly, I want to say thank you to the fans, and rather than say anything else, I would...
0: Well, big congratulations again to Taylor Swift last night at the award show. Let's get you back in the music now for your Monday morning. Here's Gord Bamford and Drink Along Song, and it's on Country 100.

0: Gord Bamford and Drink Along Song, and it's on Country 100 on the morning show, brought to you by Hawks Agro at 719. I'm Courtney Fielder, and if you haven't texted in Sunday yet to the Lions Creek Country Connection at 306-674-107, you'll want to do that now because I will be calling up someone right away here for some Sunday, July 11th passes to Country Thunder Saskatchewan, getting you in to see headliner Megan Moran. That was just announced last week. So text Sunday, 306-674-107.
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0: It's a little chilly out there right now, but things will be warming up to a high of 21 degrees today in Moose Jaw. Currently in Assiniboine, Regina at 6. It's 5 right now in Moose Jaw. 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
1: Some sunny breaks as it nears a high of 21 today. 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A new memorial in Crescent Park will celebrate the life and legacy of Christine Boychuk Rensby. A committee of 11 local organizations established the memorial to honor the educator and volunteer. Committee member Glenn Hagel said Boychuk Rensby had a lifelong commitment to young people and education.
2: Christine's heart was very, very large. She was so committed to helping so many people. But from the very beginning of her career, always there was a special place in her heart for children.
1: The memorial will be unveiled at a public ceremony on Friday at 1 o'clock near the Langdon Crescent entrance to Crescent Park. 8 local high school students will serve on Moose Jaw's Youth Advisory Committee for the upcoming school year. Sean Slatt has the details.
3: City Council appointed 2 students each from Cornerstone Christian School, Central Collegiate, Peacock Collegiate, and Vanier Collegiate to serve on the committee. 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Riverview Collegiate did not submit a representative, while the city did not receive responses from Sask Polytech or École du Charme. The students will serve 1 school year, with the Youth Advisory Committee meeting on the first Wednesday of each month. You can find a full list of the appointees at DiscoverMooseJaw.com. For Discover Moose Jaw News, I'm Sean Slatt.
1: The second annual Arts in the Attic fundraiser will help support a variety of local and international projects. Rotary Club of Moose Jaw Waccamaw member Lauren Calvert says proceeds from the event will be directed towards causes supported by Rotary. He says the impact of the fundraiser extends well beyond the artwork itself.
4: These dollars will go to a variety of projects in Moose Jaw, sponsorship for young people, some will go to the Health Foundation. In addition, some of those proceeds will help students in Guatemala.
1: Arts in the Attic takes place October 17th from 10 a.m. to 4 p.m. in the lobby of the May Wilson Theater. One of this year's Moose Jaw District Sports Hall of Fame inductees says the hometown honor ranks among the most meaningful of his career. Builder Kevin Minch was inducted Friday night after a hockey officiating career that included Memorial Cups, World Championships, and the Olympic Games. Minch says being recognized in Moose Jaw is unique.
5: Moose Jaw's home, and when you get recognized in your hometown, it's always very special.
1: The 12th annual induction ceremony was held at Temple Garden Center. Participants in the Her Voice series say the project helped highlight the many different ways women contribute to the community. Moose Jaw Humane Society Capital Campaign fundraiser Jenna Murdoch was the first Her Voice candidate featured in the series. She says she enjoyed following the stories of the other women featured each week.
6: It was super cool just to see what their career was or what their career is. And it was really cool to see all the diverse, different women that you guys had.
1: She said she hopes the series returns for a second season to continue sharing stories from around Moose Jaw.
0: Now your Discover Moose Jaw Sports.
1: The Moose Jaw Warriors are 2-1 on the season after weekend Western Hockey League action. The Warriors dropped a 4-2 decision in Swift Current Friday, but bounced back with a 3-1 win over the Brandon Wheat Kings Saturday night at Temple Garden Center. 16-year-old rookie goalie Dylan Mingo was named the first star after stopping 28 of 29 shots. The Warriors are back at it Saturday night when they host the Red Deer Rebels. Sunday's action included the Regina Pats beating Swift Current 6-2 for their first win of the season. The U18 Winmar Warriors opened up their regular season with a pair of victories on home ice, beating the Tisdale Trojans by scores of 6-3 and 8-0. Trip Coots stopped 36 shots to earn the shutout Saturday. High school football, the Vanier Vikings improved to 2-1 with a 15-2 win over Shaunavon. In the 5A South Rural League, Moose Jaw Central Cyclones are a perfect 4-0 after they pounded the Peacock Tornadoes 60-0 Friday night. In the Prairie Football Conference, the Regina Thunder remain undefeated after a 19-6 win over the Saskatoon Hilltops. In Canada West action, the U of S Huskies topped the Regina Rams 38-31. And in case you missed it, the Saskatchewan Roughriders lost 31-24 to the BC Lions Friday night. They'll welcome the Calgary Stampeders to Mosaic Stadium Friday night.
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1: It's a mix of sun and cloud with a high of 21 today. The sky clears overnight, low 7. Tomorrow's sunny with a southwest wind gusting to 60 and a high of 22. Wednesday's cloudy and 16. A few clouds Thursday, high 17. And for Friday, sunny and 22. Find the full forecast at discovermoosejaw.com and stream the radio anywhere and anytime from the Discover Moose Jaw app.
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Like You Love Me. It's Ella Langley and Riley Green, and it's on a Country 100. And it looks like Riley Green loves Saskatchewan because it just announced this morning he is coming back to the 306 at the Sasol Center in Saskatoon on Saturday, April 10th, with his That's Just Me tour. Tickets going on sale this Friday at 10 a.m. at Ticketmaster.ca. Check out those full details all up right now on the Country 100 Facebook page. Coming up here as well, we're going to be finding out who's a big winner for Country Thunder Saskatchewan, where we just seen Riley Green this past July. We found out last week that this gal is going to be our headliner for the Sunday, July 11th, and we're going to find out who is going to Country Thunder Saskatchewan with a pair of single day weekend or single Sunday passes after Megan Maroney.

0: It's Megan Maroney, and 6 months later, and it's on the Country 100 Morning Show, brought to you by Hawks Agro at 7:42. We got to look at your roads on the way. First, though, we got to call up someone and award them with a pair of Sunday, July 11th passes to Country Thunder Saskatchewan, getting you in to see Megan Maroney, who's been announced as our headliner for the Sunday, July 11th. And big shout out to everybody that's been texting in Sunday to the Lions Creek Country Connection at 306-674-107. So let's give someone a call here this morning. That lucky someone being Lindsay St. Jacks. Let's give her a call.
1: Hello.
0: Hi, is this Lindsay?
1: It is.
0: Hi, Lindsay. It's Courtney Fielder calling from Country 100. How are you this morning?
1: I'm good.
0: That's good to hear. I think your morning's going to go from good to great because you're going to Country Thunder for the Sunday.
1: No way.
0: Yes,
1: yeah,
0: way.
1: That's
0: great. Right? Great way to start a Monday at that, too, getting you in to see Megan Maroney for the Sunday, July 11th.
1: Ooh, that's awesome. Oh, that's great.
0: Are you a big Megan Maroney fan?
1: Oh, I love her, yeah.
0: Oh, that is awesome. Now you got to start thinking about those awesome outfits for the Sunday, July 11th. And who else would you like to see added to that lineup? Like, who would be, like, your dream lineup for that Sunday in addition to Megan Maroney?
1: I don't know. I love Riley Green. So if he's back again, that'd be cool. But I just heard he's going to... He's coming back to Saskatchewan, so that's awesome, too.
0: Yes, definitely.
1: But I don't know. I'm excited to see her. I guess I haven't really thought about it yet.
0: Well, congratulations to you, Lindsay, getting hooked up with a pair of Sunday, July 11th tickets to get in to see headliner Megan Maroney, and still many more to be announced for that Sunday, too. So looking forward to those announcements coming down the line. The rest of you can still get entered on in. We are giving away single-day passes for the Sunday every day this week here on the Country 100 Morning Show. So get texting Sunday, 306-674-107 on the Lions Creek Country Connection. While you're doing that, let's take a look at your roads. All brought to you by PJ's Paints, now open in Moose Jaw. 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Having a look here at local roads in Moose Jaw when it comes to public works. There is some main leak work continuing on Lillooet Street West, 5th Avenue at Southwest intersection. Work as well continues on the 1000 block of Carlton Street, Laurier Street, 0 block, Stadacona Street East, and Minica Street East intersection, and Grafton Avenue, seeing some road repairs on the 1200 block. Work continues for infrastructure renewal projects throughout the city, which includes Cambridge Street East, 1st Avenue Southeast to 2nd Avenue Southeast, as well as 1st Avenue Southeast from Iroquois Street East to Lillooet Street East. And take a look here, 5th Avenue Northwest from Oxford Street West to Caribou Street West as well. Bridge work is continuing throughout the city here too. We are still seeing that work continuing on the Manitoba Expressway eastbound. It's down to one lane, as well as Manitoba Expressway westbound. So keep an eye out for detours and reduced speed limits within those areas as that work continues. Work as well as continuing on Main Street South Southbound Bridge. There is some reduced speed limits and detours within those areas as well as that work is continuing. Highways, well, having a look at those. Number one, between Moose Jaw and Regina, lots of work continuing. We are seeing some work on highway number one just outside of Moose Jaw here from east of Killeen Road to Regina Bypass. Speed limit is reduced down to 60, and also happening on the number one, eastbound near Ring Road. It's still some work continuing within that area as well as some reduced speed limits. So give yourself some extra time if you are headed out in that direction. And highway number two, both directions from north of Highway 13 to south of Highway 43. Still that work continuing around the Assiniboia area. There is a pilot vehicle to get you through that with some reduced speed limits too. Work as well continues on highway number 43 in both directions from Palmer to Gravelburg. There is some reduced speed limits within that that area's work is continuing within there as well. Your gas prices this morning in Moose Jaw, lowest price fuel at $1.75.9 per liter. Average gas price around Moose Jaw ranging anywhere between that $1.83.9 per liter mark to around $1.87.9 per liter. Anything else you see, let me know. 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It's all brought to you by PJ's Paints.
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0: It's Tim and the Glory Boys, If I Go Missing, and it's on Country 100. I'm Courtney Fielder here with you on The Morning Show, brought to you by Hawks Agro. Coming up here on 8 o'clock, your latest local news headlines, sports, and forecast details are on the way. Also on the way, we'll be finding out who our final winner is of Farm Appreciation Harvest Edition. That's right, one more meal to bring out to the fields, and that's happening today. So we'll find out who our lucky winner is and where we're going coming up after 8.
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3: It's time for your school news with the Prairie South School Division and Holy Trinity Catholic School Division. I'm Callum McAnally, and good luck to all cross-country runners taking part in today's cross-country meet at Waccamaw Valley. Today at Ecole St. Margaret, the grade 1 and 2 classes are doing some soccer lessons with JJ Soccer. Attention seniors of Peacock, make sure you mark your calendar for October 5th for Senior Sunrise, happening at the West Nouvellement Museum Ball Diamonds at 6:50 in the morning. And a pancake breakfast will be served at the school from 7:45 to 8:30. Today at Lindale School, the draws will be taking place for their Terry Fox fundraiser. At Central Collegiate, a parent grad meeting is being held this Wednesday starting at 6 p.m. in the library. And tomorrow, there's a career and post-secondary fair for grade 11 and 12 students at the Moose Jaw Exhibition Grounds. And that's your school news with the Prairie South School Division and Holy Trinity Catholic School Division.
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1: A few clouds overhead as it heats up to a high of 21 today. From the DiscoverMooseJaw.com newsroom, I'm Cameron Kosh. A memorial honoring one of Moose Jaw's most dedicated volunteer community members will be unveiled this week in Crescent Park. The memorial recognizes Christine Boychuk-Rensby, an educator and community leader who passed away last year. Memorial Committee member Glenn Hagel says it's a way for Moose Jaw to say thank you for decades of service.
2: The memorial is a statement of the community being able to say thank you for helping us in so many different kinds of ways for such a long time and helping this to be a great place to live here in Moose Jaw.
1: The public unveiling takes place on Friday at 1 o'clock in Crescent Park near the Langdon Crescent entrance. A new school year means new members for the City of Moose Jaw's Youth Advisory Committee. Sean Slatt has more.
3: Moose Jaw City Council recently appointed 8 students from local high schools to the Youth Advisory Committee, including 2 students each from Cornerstone Christian School, Central Collegiate, Peacock Collegiate, and Vanier Collegiate. Members of the Youth Advisory Committee are recommended by school administrators from each high school in Saskatchewan Polytechnic's Moose Jaw campus. Riverview Collegiate did not put forward a representative, and the city received no response from Sask Polytech or École Ducharme. The term of office is 1 school year, and the Youth Advisory Committee meets on the first Wednesday of each month. For Discover Moose Jaw News, I'm Sean Slott.
1: 9 athletes and builders were inducted into the Moose Jaw District Sports Hall of Fame Friday night. Hall of Fame President Larry Graham says this year's class showcases the depth of Moose Jaw's sporting history.
4: I think we have a really varied sporting history. Like, we've got multiple generations represented tonight. We've got some great people that have done so much to build their sport.
1: The class

0: Of 2026 included athletes Mildred Binner, Maeva Bridges, Phyllis Dewar, Vic Miles, and Cheryl and Dorenda Sturton. The Rotary Club of Moose Jaw Waccamaw is once again looking for artwork hiding in attics, garages, and storage rooms. Rotary member Lauren Calvert says the second annual Arts in the Attic fundraiser is now accepting donations. Calvert says last year's event exceeded expectations.
1: Last year we had 900 pieces of art, and it was a great show, and lots of those pieces found new homes all across Moose Jaw.
0: Artwork donations can be dropped off at the Western Development Museum ahead of the October 17th sale. The first season of Her Voice generated responses from across and beyond the Moose Jaw community. Tourism Moose Jaw Executive Director Donna Fritzky says the series helped showcase both local women and the community they serve. Fritzky says that experience was positive from start to finish.
2: The entire program was really amazing, you know, for our community to showcase what women do, and I just think it's just been a great experience.
0: She said she even received a phone call from a man in Prince Albert who heard her story and expressed an interest in visiting Moose Jaw.
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0: The Moose Jaw Warriors are 2-1 on the season after weekend Western Hockey League action. The Warriors dropped a 4-2 decision in Swift Current Friday, but bounced back with a 3-1 win over the Brandon Wheat Kings Saturday night at Temple Garden Center. 16-year-old rookie goalie Dylan Mingo was named the first star after stopping 28 of 29 shots. The Warriors are back at it Saturday night when they host the Red Deer Rebels. Sunday's action included the Regina Pats beating Swift Current 6-2 for their first win of the season. The U18 Winmar Warriors opened up their regular season with a pair of victories on home ice, beating the Tisdale Trojans by scores of 6-3 and 8-0. Trip Coots stopped 36 shots to earn the shutout Saturday. High school football, the Vanier Vikings improved to 2-1 with a 15-2 win over Shaunavon. In the 5A South Rural League, Moose Jaw Central Cyclones are a perfect 4-0 after they pounded the Peacock Tornadoes 60-0 Friday night. In the Prairie Football Conference, the Regina Thunder remain undefeated after a 19-6 win over the Saskatoon Hilltops. In Canada West action, the U of S Huskies topped the Regina Rams 38-31. And in case you missed it, the Saskatchewan Roughriders lost 31-24 to the BC Lions Friday night. They'll welcome the Calgary Stampeders to Mosaic Stadium Friday night.
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0: It's a mix of sun and cloud with a high of 21 today. The sky clears overnight, low 7. Tomorrow's sunny with a southwest wind gusting to 60 and a high of 22. Wednesday's cloudy and 16. A few clouds Thursday, high 17. And for Friday, sunny and 22. Find the full forecast at discovermoosejaw.com and stream the radio anywhere and anytime from the Discover Moose Jaw app.
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0: For today, Moose Jaw going for a mix of sun and cloud and a high of 21 degrees. Currently in Assiniboia at 6, it's 8 in Regina, 5 right now in Moose Jaw. Your latest forecast details anytime. 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I'm Courtney Fielder, and it's time to find out who our final Farm Appreciation Harvest Edition winners are. And those lucky winners are the Cork Family Farm that is around the Moss Bank area. So big congratulations to them. And a big thanks to their hired hand, Nathan Halter, for entering them on in. Let's give them a call to share the good news here this morning.

0: It's Courtney Fielder, and we're joined on the phones with our final winner of Farm Appreciation Harvest Edition. We have Nathan Halter joining us on the phones, who works for Cork Farms. How's it going?
1: Not too bad. Yourself?
0: Doing pretty good. Excited that you guys are our final winners here at Farm Appreciation. You're getting hooked up with some delicious lunch from our friends at Deja Vu Cafe. How does that sound?
1: That'd be great.
0: How's the crew feeling about that free lunch today?
1: Free lunch is always good. Everybody likes free lunch.
0: Especially when you don't got to make it or anything too, hey?
1: Absolutely, yeah.
0: That's awesome. Well, big congratulations to you guys. Now, you're a hired hand for this farm crew, right?
1: I am, yeah. You betcha.
0: Awesome. How long have you been working alongside them?
1: About 4 weeks now.
0: Oh, my goodness. So they're just throwing you right in, hey?
1: You betcha.
0: You're going to be employee of the month with winning them this then, hey?
1: Well, I don't know about that.
0: Now, you guys farm around the Moss Bank area. How's things been going for you so far with harvest?
1: Good. We finished up on Friday.
0: You finished up on Friday? That's awesome. What did you guys harvest this year?
1: There was chickpeas, durum, canola, lentils.
0: And how were the yields looking for those?
1: As far as I know, they're pretty decent.
0: Well, there you go. That's good. So a great way then for you guys to celebrate then today being all done with Farm Appreciation Lunch.
1: Absolutely.
0: Oh, that's awesome. So how many people do you guys have on your crew?
1: I don't even know, to be honest. But yeah, there's, I think there's closer to 15 people.
0: Oh,
1: not all of them are here anymore, but yeah.
0: That's awesome. Well, congratulations again to you guys getting hooked up with that. Is there anything else that you would like to add about being the big winners for today, our final ones?
1: Just happy to get a free lunch.
0: There you go. Awesome. Well, congratulations again to you guys, Nathan. And Avery will be coming out to bring you some lunch around 12:30 today.
1: Sounds good.
0: Well, big congratulations again to Cork Family Farms, and a shout out to their hired hand, Nathan Halter, for entering them on in. Getting hooked up with the final lunch with Farm Appreciation Harvest Edition. 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
4: This is a City of Moose Jaw Notorious News update. The 4th Avenue Bridge, the Thunderbird Viaduct, is scheduled to be closed for bridge washing September 29th through October 4th.
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2: 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Country 100.

0: Yeah, it's Dan Eagleson and Got Your Name On It. 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
0: For today, Moose Jaw, mix of sun and cloud, a high of 21 degrees. And then it looks like into tomorrow, hanging on to those 20-degree temperatures as we go to a high of 22. Seeing some winds to the southwest, 40, gusting to 60 at times. Currently in Assiniboia at 7. 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
1: Some sunny breaks as it nears a high of 21 today. 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A new memorial in Crescent Park will celebrate the life and legacy of Christine Boychuk Rensby. A committee of 11 local organizations established the memorial to honor the educator and volunteer. Committee member Glenn Hagel said Boychuk Rensby had a lifelong commitment to young people and education.
2: Christine's heart was very, very large. She was so committed to helping so many people. But from the very beginning of her career, always there was a special place in her heart for children.
1: The memorial will be unveiled in a public ceremony on Friday at 1 o'clock near the Langdon Crescent entrance to Crescent Park. 8 local high school students will serve on Moose Jaw's Youth Advisory Committee for the upcoming school year. Sean Slatt has the details.
3: City Council appointed 2 students each from Cornerstone Christian School, Central Collegiate, Peacock Collegiate, and Vanier Collegiate to serve on the committee. 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Riverview Collegiate did not submit a representative, while the city did not receive responses from Sask Polytech or École du Charme. The students will serve 1 school year, with the Youth Advisory Committee meeting on the first Wednesday of each month. You can find a full list of the appointees at DiscoverMooseJaw.com. For Discover Moose Jaw News, I'm Sean Slatt.
1: The second annual Arts in the Attic fundraiser will help support a variety of local and international projects. Rotary Club of Moose Jaw Waccamaw member Lauren Calvert says proceeds from the event will be directed towards causes supported by Rotary. He says the impact of the fundraiser extends well beyond the artwork itself.
4: These dollars will go to a variety of projects in Moose Jaw, sponsorship for young people, some will go to the Health Foundation. In addition, some of those proceeds will help students in Guatemala.
1: Arts in the Attic takes place October 17th from 10 a.m. to 4 p.m. in the lobby of the May Wilson Theater. One of this year's Moose Jaw District Sports Hall of Fame inductees says the hometown honor ranks among the most meaningful of his career. Builder Kevin Minch was inducted Friday night after a hockey officiating career that included Memorial Cups, World Championships, and the Olympic Games. Minch says being recognized in Moose Jaw is unique.
5: Moose Jaw's home, and when you get recognized in your hometown, it's always very special.
1: The 12th annual induction ceremony was held at Temple Garden Center. Participants in the Her Voice series say the project helped highlight the many different ways women contribute to the community. Moose Jaw Humane Society Capital Campaign fundraiser Jenna Murdoch was the first Her Voice candidate featured in the series. She says she enjoyed following the stories of the other women featured each week.
6: It was super cool just to see what their career was or what their career is. And it was really cool to see all the diverse, different women that you guys had.
1: She said she hopes the series returns for a second season to continue sharing stories from around Moose Jaw.
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1: The Moose Jaw Warriors are 2-1 on the season after weekend Western Hockey League action. The Warriors dropped a 4-2 decision in Swift Current Friday, but bounced back with a 3-1 win over the Brandon Wheat Kings Saturday night at Temple Garden Center. 16-year-old rookie goalie Dylan Mingo was named the first star after stopping 28 of 29 shots. The Warriors are back at it Saturday night when they host the Red Deer Rebels. Sunday's action included the Regina Pats beating Swift Current 6-2 for their first win of the season. The U18 Winmar Warriors opened up their regular season with a pair of victories on home ice, beating the Tisdale Trojans by scores of 6-3 and 8-0. Trip Coots stopped 36 shots to earn the shutout Saturday. High school football, the Vanier Vikings improved to 2-1 with a 15-2 win over Shaunavon. In the 5A South Rural League, Moose Jaw Central Cyclones are a perfect 4-0 after they pounded the Peacock Tornadoes 60-0 Friday night. In the Prairie Football Conference, the Regina Thunder remain undefeated after a 19-6 win over the Saskatoon Hilltops. In Canada West action, the U of S Huskies topped the Regina Rams 38-31. And in case you missed it, the Saskatchewan Roughriders lost 31-24 to the BC Lions Friday night. They'll welcome the Calgary Stampeders to Mosaic Stadium Friday night.
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1: It's a mix of sun and cloud with a high of 21 today. The sky clears overnight, low 7. Tomorrow's sunny with a southwest wind gusting to 60 and a high of 22. Wednesday's cloudy and 16. A few clouds Thursday, high 17. And for Friday, sunny and 22. Find the full forecast at discovermoosejaw.com and stream the radio anywhere and anytime from the Discover Moose Jaw app.
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And it's on Country 100 on the morning show, brought to you by Hawks Agro with Jelly Roll. 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
0: For today in Moose Jaw, mix of sun and cloud, a high of 21 degrees. Currently in Assiniboia at 8, it's 10 in Regina. It's slowly warming up here in Moose Jaw with that sunshine at a high of 7 degrees right now here in Moose Jaw. Your latest forecast details anytime, that is always one click away, discovermoosejaw.com and on the Discover Moose Jaw app. 8:42 here on the Country 100 Morning Show. A little heads up, if you are heading downtown Moose Jaw today, especially if you're planning on parking or walking around City Hall, roof work is getting done and underway at City Hall and is going to have a bit of an impact on pedestrian traffic and parking along Main Street. The 200 block of Main Street North will have some parking restrictions for contractor vehicles while the work is happening, and that is expected to continue now through October 9th. So if you're headed downtown, just keep that in mind. Your usual parking spot might not be available. And you'll want to pay attention too, to signs and barricades around the work area too. Nothing too crazy, but definitely something to be aware of if City Hall or Main Street is part of your morning commute today. More details as well. You can follow along with it all at discovermoosejaw.com.
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0: Miller, Joe Miller, and Under the Influence, and it's on Country 100 on the morning show, brought to you by Hawks Agro at 850. I'm Courtney Fielder. Coming up here on 9 o'clock, your jam-packed More Music Hour is on the other side, and all the latest making local news headlines, sports, and your forecast details.
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1: A few clouds overhead as it heats up to a high of 21 today. From the DiscoverMooseJaw.com newsroom, I'm Cameron Kosh. A memorial honoring one of Moose Jaw's most dedicated volunteer community members will be unveiled this week in Crescent Park. The memorial recognizes Christine Boychuk Rensby, an educator and community leader who passed away last year. Memorial Committee member Glenn Hagel says it's a way for Moose Jaw to say thank you for decades of service.
2: The memorial is a statement of the community being able to say thank you for helping us in so many different kinds of ways for such a long time and helping this to be a great place to live here in Moose Jaw.
1: The public unveiling takes place on Friday at 1 o'clock in Crescent Park near the Langdon Crescent entrance. A new school year means new members for the City of Moose Jaw's Youth Advisory Committee. Sean Slatt has more.
3: Moose Jaw City Council recently appointed 8 students from local high schools to the Youth Advisory Committee, including 2 students each from Cornerstone Christian School, Central Collegiate, Peacock Collegiate, and Vanier Collegiate. Members of the Youth Advisory Committee are recommended by school administrators from each high school in Saskatchewan Polytechnic's Moose Jaw campus. Riverview Collegiate did not put forward a representative, and the city received no response from Sask Polytech or École Ducharme. The term of office is 1 school year, and the Youth Advisory Committee meets on the first Wednesday of each month. For Discover Moose Jaw News, I'm Sean Slott.
1: 9 athletes and builders were inducted into the Moose Jaw District Sports Hall of Fame Friday night. Hall of Fame President Larry Graham says this year's class showcases the depth of Moose Jaw's sporting history.
4: I think we have a really varied sporting history. Like, we've got multiple generations represented tonight. We've got some great

0: people that have done so much to build their sport.
1: The class of 2026 included athletes Mildred Binner, Maeva Bridges, Phyllis Dewar, Vic Miles, and Cheryl Ann Dorenda Sturton. The Rotary Club of Moose Jaw Waccamaw is once again looking for artwork hiding in attics, garages, and storage rooms. Rotary member Lauren Calvert says the second annual Arts in the Attic fundraiser is now accepting donations. Calvert says last year's event exceeded expectations.
2: Last year we had 900 pieces of art, and it was a great show, and lots of those pieces found new homes all across Moose Jaw.
1: Artwork donations can be dropped off at the Western Development Museum ahead of the October 17th sale. The first season of Her Voice generated responses from across and beyond the Moose Jaw community. Tourism Moose Jaw Executive Director Donna Fritzky says the series helped showcase both local women and the community they serve. Fritzky says that experience was positive from start to finish.
3: The entire program was really amazing, you know, for our community to showcase what women do, and I just think it's just been a great experience.
1: She said she even received a phone call from a man in Prince Albert who heard her story and expressed an interest in visiting Moose Jaw.
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1: The Moose Jaw Warriors are 2-1 on the season after weekend Western Hockey League action. The Warriors dropped a 4-2 decision in Swift Current Friday, but bounced back with a 3-1 win over the Brandon Wheat Kings Saturday night at Temple Garden Center. 16-year-old rookie goalie Dylan Mingo was named the first star after stopping 28 of 29 shots. The Warriors are back at it Saturday night when they host the Red Deer Rebels. Sunday's action included the Regina Pats beating Swift Current 6-2 for their first win of the season. The U18 Winmar Warriors opened up their regular season with a pair of victories on home ice, beating the Tisdale Trojans by scores of 6-3 and 8-0. Trip Coots stopped 36 shots to earn the shutout Saturday. High school football, the Vanier Vikings improved to 2-1 with a 15-2 win over Shaunavon. In the 5A South Rural League, Moose Jaw Central Cyclones are a perfect 4-0 after they pounded the Peacock Tornadoes 60-0 Friday night. In the Prairie Football Conference, the Regina Thunder remain undefeated after a 19-6 win over the Saskatoon Hilltops. In Canada West action, the U of S Huskies topped the Regina Rams 38-31. And in case you missed it, the Saskatchewan Roughriders lost 31-24 to the BC Lions Friday night. They'll welcome the Calgary Stampeders to Mosaic Stadium Friday night.
4: Now your Discover Moose Jaw weather.
1: It's a mix of sun and cloud with a high of 21 today. The sky clears overnight, low 7. Tomorrow's sunny with a southwest wind gusting to 60 and a high of 22. Wednesday's cloudy and 16. A few clouds Thursday, high 17, and for Friday, sunny and 22. Find the full forecast at discovermoosejaw.com and stream the radio anywhere and anytime from the Discover Moose Jaw app.
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5: If it ain't country, it ain't Country 100.

Jones Barker Band. You didn't hear it from me, and it's on Kentry 100. Before that, Megan Maroney and Beautiful Things on your More Music Hour, brought to you by Tip Top Roofing. And speaking about Megan Maroney, we're getting you in to see her as one of her headliners for Kentry Thunder Saskatchewan. It was just announced last week that she'll be headlining for this Sunday, July 11th. You want your hands on some single day passes? Well, details on how you can win those coming up after Zach McPhee. Right now, Bailey Zimmerman. Here's Chevy Silverado on Kentry 100.

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0: Feed the Way I Know You Now, and it's on a Country 100. I'm Courtney Fielder here with you on our More Music Hour, brought to you by Tip Top Roofing. We saw Zach McPhee this past summer out at Country Thunder Saskatchewan, and I don't know about you, but I'm already planning ahead for Country Thunder Saskatchewan 2027. I know it's still a long ways away, but with announcements like we had last week from one of our headliners, Megan Maroney, going to be out there for the Sunday, July 11th, we are so excited that we want to get you in to Country Thunder Saskatchewan for this Sunday to celebrate the announcement of Megan Maroney. So all this week, we are giving you chances to win Sunday passes to Country Thunder, and it's so easy. It's never been easier. All you got to do is text Sunday to the Lions Creek Country Connection at 306-694-107 to get yourself in the running for a pair of Sunday tickets to Country Thunder to get you in to go and see Megan Maroney. That's exactly what Lindsay St. Jax did this morning, and we called her up and awarded her with some tickets.
1: No way.
0: Yes, heck way.
1: Yeah. That's the way.
0: Right? Great way to start a Monday at that, too. Getting you in to see Megan Maroney for the Sunday, July 11th.
1: Ooh, awesome. Oh, that's great.
0: We're so excited for you, Lindsay. Congratulations again. Getting hooked up with some Sunday passes for Country Thunder. You could be our next big winner on the Country 100 Morning Show tomorrow morning. So get to text in Sunday to 306-694-107.
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3: The clouds thin out as it warms up. We're in for some sunny breaks and a high of 21 today. Tonight's shaping up to be clear with a low of 7, and is mainly sunny sky as a southwest wind picks up tomorrow with gusts up to 60 and a high of 22. Find the full forecast at discovermoosejaw.com and stream the radio anywhere and anytime from the Discover Moose Jaw app.
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little Shania Twain to get you singing along on our Monday morning. It's No One Needs to Know, and it's on a Country 100 on your More Music Hour, brought to you by Tip Top Roofing. 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

0: Cameron Wickham and Kingdom of Fear, and it's on Country 100. We see Cameron in July out of Country Thunder, Saskatchewan. What a great performance we had from Cameron Wickham. And you know who else we've seen out at Country Thunder, Saskatchewan, too, in July? That just announced they're coming back to Saskatchewan? Well, that's Riley Green. Yeah, it was just announced this morning, the major concert announcement for you, that Riley Green is coming back to Saskatchewan. He loves us so much that he's bringing his That's Just Me tour to the Sastel Center in Saskatoon on Saturday, April 10th. Tickets for that show going on sale this Friday at 10 a.m. at Ticketmaster.ca. You can check out all those details and more of who's come along with him, too. His special guest, all up right now on the Country 100 Facebook page. While you're doing that, we're going to get you back into the music here with your more music hour. Hearing from Riley Green.
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11: The clouds thin out as it warms up. We are in for some sunny breaks and a high of 21 today. Tonight's shaping up to be clear with a low of 7, and is mainly sunny sky as a southwest wind picks up tomorrow with gusts up to 60 and a high of 22. Find the full forecast at discovermoosejaw.com and stream the radio anywhere and anytime from the Discover Moose Jaw app.
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0: holidays. It's Tim and the Gory Boys, and it's on Country 100. I'm Courtney Fielder. 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

other. As soon as I feel that buzz, I'll have another and another. I'm dangerous, I'm rowdy. If it's redneck, I'm bout it. I'm off the wagon, I'm brown bagging. I'm Cadillac and don't drive.

Good time goes. It's Dallas Smith and it's on Country 100. Hopefully you had some good times this weekend. I had a great time being out with our friends at the new Moose Jaw Co-op Building Center. Their grand opening was on Saturday. Got to go and check it out. Absolutely fantastic crew that are there. And you know what? Some great help when it comes to getting ready for your next home building project, big or small. Go and check them out at 1625 Caribou Street West here in Moose Jaw. And it was so nice to see so many of you, like I said. And I actually got to catch up with quite a few of you that told me that you're going to be joining us on the No Work, All Play Getaway with our friends at Marlin Travel in Moose Jaw as we go to Mazatlan, Mexico in January. That one completely sold out, by the way. Can't wait. It's going to be so much fun to be hanging out with you in the sun in Mazatlan in January. I can't

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14: The clouds thin out as it warms up. We are in for some sunny breaks and a high of 21 today. Tonight's shaping up to be clear with a low of 7. And is mainly sunny sky as a southwest wind picks up tomorrow with gusts up to 60 and a high of 22. Find the full forecast at discovermoosejaw.com and stream the radio anywhere and anytime from the Discover Moose Jaw app.
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You know, he really likes to spend his time here in Saskatchewan, so much so that he even has a Saskatchewan phone number. Yeah, it's true. It's Brett Kissel. Let your horses run. It's on Country 100 on our Monday morning. We got Shaboozy on the way right now. The new one from Tim Hicks. Here's The Pilots on Country 100.

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6: The clouds thin out as it warms up. We're in for some sunny breaks and a high of 21 today. Tonight's shaping up to be clear with a low of 7. And is mainly sunny sky as a southwest wind picks up tomorrow with gusts up to 60 and a high of 22. Find the full forecast at discovermoosejaw.com and stream the radio anywhere and anytime from the Discover Moose Jaw app.
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0: It's Never Met a Beer, and it's on Country 100. I'm Courtney Fielder, coming up here on 11 o'clock. Your latest local news headlines, sports, and your forecast details. That's coming up.
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1: A few clouds overhead as it heats up to a high of 21 today. From the DiscoverMooseJaw.com newsroom, I'm Cameron Kosh. A memorial honoring one of Moose Jaw's most dedicated volunteer community members will be unveiled this week in Crescent Park. The memorial recognizes Christine Boychuk-Rensby, an educator and community leader who passed away last year. Memorial Committee member Glenn Hagel says it's a way for Moose Jaw to say thank you for decades of service.
2: The memorial is a statement of the community being able to say thank you for helping us in so many different kinds of ways for such a long time and helping this to be a great place to live here in Moose Jaw.
1: The public unveiling takes place on Friday at 1 o'clock in Crescent Park near the Langdon Crescent entrance. A new school year means new members for the City of Moose Jaw's Youth Advisory Committee. Sean Slatt has more.
3: Moose Jaw City Council recently appointed 8 students from local high schools to the Youth Advisory Committee, including 2 students each from Cornerstone Christian School, Central Collegiate, Peacock Collegiate, and Vanier Collegiate. Members of the Youth Advisory Committee are recommended by school administrators from each high school in Saskatchewan Polytechnic's Moose Jaw campus. Riverview Collegiate did not put forward a representative, and the city received no response from Sask Polytech or École Ducharme. The term of office is 1 school year, and the Youth Advisory Committee meets on the first Wednesday of each month. For Discover Moose Jaw News, I'm Sean Slott.
1: 9 athletes and builders were inducted into the Moose Jaw District Sports Hall of Fame Friday night. Hall of Fame President Larry Graham says this year's class showcases the depth of Moose Jaw's sporting history.
4: I think we have a really varied sporting history. Like, we've got multiple generations represented tonight. We've got some great people that have done so much to build their sport.
1: The class of 2026 included athletes Mildred Binner, Maeva Bridges, Phyllis Dewar, Vic Miles, and Cheryl and Dorenda Sturton. The Rotary Club of Moose Jaw Walkamau is once again looking for artwork hiding in attics, garages, and storage rooms. Rotary member Lauren Calvert says the second annual Arts in the Attic fundraiser is now accepting donations. Calvert says last year's event exceeded expectations.
5: Last year we had 900 pieces of art, and it was a great show, and lots of those pieces found new homes all across Moose Jaw.
1: Artwork donations can be dropped off at the Western Development Museum ahead of the October 17th sale. The first season of Her Voice generated responses from across and beyond the Moose Jaw community. Tourism Moose Jaw Executive Director Donna Fritzky says the series helped showcase both local women and the community they serve. Frisky says that experience was positive from start to finish.
6: The entire program was really amazing, you know, for our community to showcase what women do, and I just think it's just been a great experience.
1: She said she even received a phone call from a man in Prince Albert who heard her story and expressed an interest in visiting Moose Jaw.
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1: The Moose Jaw Warriors are 2-1 on the season after weekend Western Hockey League action. The Warriors dropped a 4-2 decision in Swift Current Friday, but bounced back with a 3-1 win over the Brandon Wheat Kings Saturday night at Temple Garden Center. 16-year-old rookie goalie Dylan Mingo was named the first star after stopping 28 of 29 shots. The Warriors are back at it Saturday night when they host the Red Deer Rebels. Sunday's action included the Regina Pats beating Swift Current 6-2 for their first win of the season. The U18 Winmar Warriors opened up their regular season with a pair of victories on home ice, beating the Tisdale Trojans by scores of 6-3 and 8-0. Trip Coots stopped 36.

0: 6 shots to earn the shutout Saturday. High school football, the Vanier Vikings improved to 2-1 with a 15-2 win over Shaunavon. In the 5A South Rural League, Moose Jaw Central Cyclones are a perfect 4-0 after they pounded the Peacock Tornadoes 60-0 Friday night. In the Prairie Football Conference, the Regina Thunder remain undefeated after a 19-6 win over the Saskatoon Hilltops. In Canada West action, the U of S Huskies topped the Regina Rams 38-31. And in case you missed it, the Saskatchewan Roughriders lost 31-24 to the BC Lions Friday night. They'll welcome the Calgary Stampeders to Mosaic Stadium Friday night.
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0: It's a mix of sun and cloud with a high of 21 today. The sky clears overnight, low 7. Tomorrow's sunny with a southwest wind gusting to 60 and a high of 22. Wednesday's cloudy and 16. A few clouds Thursday, high 17. And for Friday, sunny and 22. 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

Blocker. It's Josh Stumpf, and it's on Country 100. I'm Courtney Fielder, hanging out with you here on our Monday morning together. How about we get you a sing-along, a little toe-tap in action, too, today at work, with the one and only Randy Travis. Here's Forever and Ever, amen.

0: One, two, three, ears on me. Everybody listening? Perfect. We have a favor to ask. We're looking for the next classroom of the month. 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
11: The clouds thin out as it warms up. We are in for some sunny breaks and a high of 21 today. Tonight's shaping up to be clear with a low of 7, and is mainly sunny sky as a southwest wind picks up tomorrow with gusts up to 60 and a high of 22. 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

0: It's Kyle McCurdy in Rearview, and it's on Kentry 100. I gotta give a big shout out to a Saskatchewan fella, Braden King from Weyburn, Saskatchewan. You know him here at Kentry 100. We played his songs throughout his career, and I'm so proud of him and so proud to say that We Got Beer is still sitting in the top 30 here in Canada, but he also is now sitting in the top 20 with that song in Australia. He shared his excitement on socials this weekend.
1: And I'm so thankful. Like, this is absolutely insane. We just dropped a music video, too. So if you haven't seen it, go check it out. Thank you. Thank you to all the radio stations playing this thing. Thank you to everybody streaming it. Like, we're almost at 750,000 streams total. This is the biggest song I've ever had in my career. And I'm so thankful to head into Australia and play this thing for 3 weeks straight. It's going to be so sick. I love you guys. Thank you. Thank you. Thank you.
0: Big congratulations again to our friend, Braden King. Let's celebrate his top 30 here. We got beer.

0: 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I swear, girl, you could have anyone you choose. I should stop asking questions before you get up and leave.
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12: The clouds thin out as it warms up. We're in for some sunny breaks and a high of 21 today. Tonight's shaping up to be clear with a low of 7. And is mainly sunny sky as a southwest wind picks up tomorrow with gusts up to 60 and a high of 22. Find the full forecast at discovermoosejaw.com and stream the radio anywhere and anytime from the Discover Moose Jaw app.
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0: wait to see them here in Moose Jaw. Just over a month, November 9th to be exact. It's the Reklaws. Good old days are co-headlining Hometown Heroes Tour with Dean Brody stopping at Temple Garden Center. Along with special guests, too, just announced, Nate Holler. 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On the way here to 12 o'clock, we got the Total Request Lunch on the way. I get to hang out with you today. 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All with Farm Appreciation Harvest Edition. Heading out to the Moss Bank area. We'll check in with our winners coming up here during the Total Request Lunch. And, of course, playing your favorite songs by request. So if there's a song you want today, let me know what song that is. 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
2: 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And have you ever wondered where bugs go in the fall? 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
3: Rising diesel prices are adding significant pressure to farm operations. Jeremy Welter, Vice President of APAS, says diesel is an eligible expense under agri-stability.
4: Fuel costs are a fully allowable expense. You know, so what this is going to do, obviously, it's going to increase the expense side of your calculation. With regards to ag stability, if your expenses go up, it eats into your, obviously, your net income, your profit margins. Under the ag stability program, that expense is an allowable expense. And so what it does is it changes what the calculation looks like.
3: The timeline is tightening. Farmers have until Thursday to apply for agri-stability under the extended enrollment deadline.
4: You basically phone in, get your name put on the list, and everything else can be dealt with after harvest.
3: Rising fuel costs are adding another layer of financial stress. In many cases, the cost of farm diesel has doubled the cost of harvest this year. For Golden West, I'm Glendalee Allen Vossler.
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1: 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I'm J.D. Houghton. A Sunday evening house fire in Moose Jaw ended without any injuries, and four pets were also brought to safety. Fire Chief Rod Montgomery says crews were called to the 500 block of Duffield Street West around 6:20 p.m. last night.
2: Upon arrival, they determined it was a working fire. There was smoke showing, and then the fire was in the basement of the building, and they were able to knock it down rather quickly.
1: The fire was fully extinguished around 7 o'clock, and no injuries were reported to anyone inside or to firefighters. The cause remains under investigation. Members of the Moose Jaw Police Service are remembering Donna Blondeau and her impact on the organization. Blondeau, who spent more than 27 years with the police service, passed away on September 15th at the age of 70. Superintendent Rick McKenna remembered Blondeau as someone who was dedicated to helping victims of crime.
3: On the victim side, she did everything in her power to make the process less traumatic, and as well made sure that those people were connected with all sorts of programs to help them to become whole again. As a person.
1: McKenna says she was instrumental in creating Moose Jaw's victim services program. As fall arrives, many people wonder what happens to the insects they saw all summer long. Dr. James Tanzi says there isn't a single answer, as different species use different strategies to survive the winter. Tanzi says most of them are looking for shelter.
4: You know, any place that's going to be protected from you know, cold, extreme temperatures, and that's a pretty good rule that applies to all of them.
1: He says most species go underground while others hide under tree bark and wood piles or inside buildings. Options going to and from South Hill will be a bit limited for the next several days. Cameron Kosh tells us why.
5: The 4th Avenue Southwest Bridge will be closed tomorrow through Sunday for annual maintenance. The city says crews will be washing the bridge to clear away dirt, de-icing chemicals, and other buildup that can cause corrosion and deterioration. The city asks drivers, pedestrians, and cyclists to detour to the 9th Avenue Southwest Bridge while the work is underway. For Discover Moose Jaw News, I'm Cameron Kosh.
1: And Moose Jaw Family Services is celebrating a successful first-ever all-amped-up fundraiser. Executive Director Tara Jones says between 150 and 200 people attended the event at the May Wilson Theater, which featured the Bromantics, the Brassroots Collective, a silent auction, and community information displays. Jones says the event was about more than just raising money.
6: The concert started at 7 p.m., and we were talking a little bit about the day in the life of Moose Jaw Family Services, who we are and what we do, and

0: what a day might look like for us.
1: Final numbers are still being tallied, but organizers expect the event raise more than $5,000.
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1: The Moose Jaw Warriors split a pair of games this weekend against their East Division rivals. On Friday night, they fell 4-2 to Swift Current on the road. Jan Trefney and Landon McFadden scored for the visitors. Then the next night, Moose Jaw took down Brandon 3-1 on home ice. Luke Mraz, Riley Thorpe, and Rasmus Kamarainen found the back of the net for the Warriors. Dylan Mingo notched his first WHL win, stopping 28 of 29 shots he faced. They are back at home on Saturday night when they host Red Deer at 6 o'clock. Your Moose Jaw Windmar AAA Warriors swept a weekend series against the Tisdale Trojans, outscoring them 14-3 in two games. They are back in action on Wednesday as they travel to Wilcox to face the Notre Dame Hounds. In case you missed it, the Moose Jaw District Sports Hall of Fame inducted its class of 2026 on the weekend. The story is on discovermoosejaw.com today. And it's interesting to note that there is one inductee who couldn't attend because she was competing in Winnipeg and finding success. Powerlifting Mava Bridges, who already has 24 gold medals and 3 silvers, along with 27 provincial and 10 national records in the 60 to 69 age group, added to her accolades. Bridges set 2 new Commonwealth and 4 more national records at the meet. In high school sports, Central's junior boys volleyball squad hosts Riverview tonight at 6:20. Peacock's junior boys volleyball team is also in action as they take on Notre Dame tonight. And the Toronto Blue Jays wrapped up their season yesterday with a 5-1 win over the Cincinnati Reds. We want your local sports scores and stories. Email sports at discovermoosejaw.com.
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3: Today is mainly sunny with a high of 21. Tonight, clear, low of 7. Tomorrow, sunny, becoming a mixture of sun and cloud. Southwest winds between 40 and 60 kilometers an hour and a high of 22. Wednesday, clear with a high of 16. Thursday, a mix of sun and cloud with a high of 17. And Friday, sunny with a high of 22. Find the full forecast at discovermoosejaw.com and stream the radio anywhere and anytime from the Discover Moose Jaw app.
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3: 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NASDAQ is down by 123 points. And the Canadian dollar is trading at 70.5 cents U.S.
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5: 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Let's start things off here with some Keith Urban today. Here's Straight Line on Country 100.

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1: We got a request here on the Lines Creek Country Connection. 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

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That one's going out to Doug and Fluffy. 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And it's on Country 100 on the Total Request Lunch, brought to our friends at Pre-Mobile, your SASTA authorized dealer. Lots of requests coming in from all of you working out in the fields today. And we got this one here coming for Connor from Milestone, from Brad today in Time Valley. Oh.

0: 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I'm Courtney Fielder, and we're headed out one final time today with Farm Appreciation Harvest Edition. 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So they're going to be enjoying some delicious lunch today from our friends at Deja Vu Cafe. Avery on the way out there right now to go and bring them some fantastic lunch to the Moss Bank area. Get to check out those full details about their win up today at discovermooseshot.com. And tomorrow, the big and busy day, as tomorrow we will be wrapping things up here with Farm Appreciation Harvest Edition, finding out who's getting hooked up with the grand prize of $1,000 worth of FMC's Express SG from Parrish and Heimbecker. It's all with Farm Appreciation Harvest Edition with Blaine McLeod, MLA for Lumsden Morris, Connexus Credit Union, Fraser Tolmy, MP for Moose Jaw, Lake Center, Lanigan, and Mr. Lubin Tires.
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1: Now your Discover Moose Jaw weather.
14: Today we mainly have a sunny sky with a high of 21. Tonight, a clear sky with a low of 7. And tomorrow, sunny early, then becoming a mixture of sun and cloud. Southwest winds of 40 to 60 kilometers an hour and a high of 22. Find the full forecast at discovermoosejaw.com and stream the radio anywhere and anytime from the Discover Moose Jaw app.
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0: 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One of her cats is missing, and she's pretty torn up about it today. So I wanted to hear a song sent out to her today. It's Zac Brown Band with Colder Weather, and it's on Southern Saskatchewan's Best Country. 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

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Can't wait to see Dean Brody and the Reclaws here at Moose Jaw Temple Garden Center on November 9th. That's going to be a great show. We got to look at your roads on the way coming up here right now, though. Let's get back into those requests. We got this one requested by Blake on the Lions Creek Country Connection text line today. Some Nitty Gritty Dirt Band with Dance Little Jean, and it's on Country 100.

little Throwback Thursday action theme going on today on the Total Request Lunch. Thanks again to Blake for that request. It's Nitty Gritty Dirt Band and Dance Little Jean, and it's on a Country 100. We got this one coming off the text line here, too. This one requested by Brad out in Liberty today. Wanted to hear some Travis Tritt. It's a great day to be alive. I got a ride.

0: Travis Tritt, it's a great day to be alive, and it's on Country 100 on the Total Request Lunch, brought to our friends at Primo Bell, your Sastel authorized dealer. Let's take a look at your roads here now this afternoon, shall we, with a look at your road reports. 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Having a look here at local roads in Moose Jaw. Lots of road work continuing here with some public works for Lillooet Street West, 5th Avenue Southwest intersection. Carlton Street, 1000 block. Laurier Street, 0 block. Still seeing work continuing there. Infrastructure renewal projects as well continue. Forgotta Street East from 1st Avenue Southeast to 2nd Avenue Southeast, as well as 1st Avenue Southeast from Iroquois Street East to Lillooet Street East. That work continues within that area. And 5th Avenue Northwest from Oxford Street West to Caribou Street West. Keep an eye out for detours and closures within those areas. That work continuing. Lots of work continues. The bridge work here, too, as we are still seeing that work from Manitoba Expressway Westbound Bridge. There is some lane closures and reduced speed limits there. And Main Street South Southbound Bridge, some detours and reduced speed limits within that area as well as that work continues. Highways, well, lots of work continuing on the number one between Moose Jaw and Regina. We are seeing some resurfacing happening on highway number one, both directions, from east to Killiam Road to the Regina Bypass. And upwards near Regina on highway number one, eastbound near the Ring Road, there is some work continuing within that area, some reduced speed limits too. Assiniboine on highway number two, it looks like from north of highway 13 intersection to highway 43, there is still a pilot vehicle in attendance to get you through all of that construction continuing, so keep an eye out for reduced speed limits, and crews working on that. And work continues on highway number 43 in both directions from Palmer to Gravelburg. Be prepared to stop and some reduced speed limits in place as that work progresses. Gas prices this afternoon in Moose Jaw. Lowest price fuel at $1.75.9 per liter. Average gas price around Moose Jaw anywhere between that $1.83.9 per liter mark to around $1.87.9 per liter. Anything else you see, let me know. Give me a call or text. The Lions Creek Country Connection at 306-674-107. That's looking at your roads here this afternoon. 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
2: A mainly sunny day ahead with a high of 21. Tonight, a clear sky with a low of 7. And tomorrow, a sunny start, then becoming a mix of sun and cloud in the morning. Southwest winds of 40 to 60 kilometers an hour and a high of 22. Find the full forecast at discovermoosejaw.com and stream the radio anywhere and anytime from the Discover Moose Jaw app.
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10: Hi, how are you?
0: I'm doing good, Bev. And yourself?
10: Oh, good, yeah.
0: That's good to hear. What can I do for you today?
10: Can you play Cowboy Take Me Away by the Chicks, please?
0: I definitely can do that for you. Getting up to anything exciting on this Monday afternoon?
10: No, I wish there was.
0: Well, you're hanging out with us, so you know there's that, right?
10: Oh, I love it. I enjoy you guys so much.

0: 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It's the Chicks and Cowboy Take Me Away. I'm Courtney Fielder. Coming up here on 1 o'clock, time for me to head on out of here. Before I leave you, though, I'll remind you to keep texting Sunday to the Lions Creek Country Connection at 306-694-107. That'll get you entered in to win some Sunday passes to Country Thunder Saskatchewan to get in to see the headliner, Megan Maroney, that was announced last week for that. So get to text in again Sunday, 306-694-107. We'll be back to calling up some winners again tomorrow morning, and it could be you.
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1: 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Coming up, we got Tim and the Glory Boys first at Stella Lefty, Boston. 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
1: Today, we mainly have a sunny sky with a high of 21. Tonight, a clear sky with a low of 7. And tomorrow, sunny early, then becoming a mixture of sun and cloud. Southwest winds of 40 to 60 kilometers an hour and a high of 22. Find the full forecast at discovermoosejaw.com and stream the radio anywhere and anytime from the Discover Moose Jaw app.
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Tay-Bay happened on a Saturday night here on Country 100. I'm Avery LeBlanc, as we want to remind you, coming up Wednesday, it is Truth and Reconciliation Day. It'll be a day to listen right here on Country 100 from 6 a.m. to 6 p.m. Be sure to tune in for Indigenous Voices. 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
8: A mainly sunny day ahead with a high of 21. Tonight, a clear sky with a low of 7. And tomorrow, a sunny start, then becoming a mix of sun and cloud in the morning. Southwest winds of 40 to 60 kilometers an hour and a high of 22. Find the full forecast at discovermoosejaw.com. 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

0: Garth Brooks, Ain't Going Down Till the Sun Comes Up on Country 100. Avery LeBlanc joining you here for a More Music Hour, brought to you by DDK Pets here in Moose Jaw, local pet owners and hobbyists with over 15 years of hands-on experience. They're your certified reptile and freshwater fish specialists. Congratulations to the Quark Family Farm, nominated by Nathan Halter, who is an employee there. And they are near the Moss Bank area. We're bringing them food as well as a chance at winning $1,000 worth of FMC's Express SG from Parrish and Heimbecker. They're going to get to enjoy some lunch from Deja Vu Cafe here today. So congratulations to them. And we're going to be making that grand prize draw coming up tomorrow during the Total Request lunch. So make sure you're tuning in for that right here on Country 100.
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My name's Avery LeBlanc for the Ashdowns Furniture and Interiors Afternoon Show. Well, it may have been warm to wrap up last week, but it's really starting to feel like fall here this week. High of 21 for today. Tonight getting down to 7, and it's only going to be cooling down in the evenings moving forward. Get the latest weather forecast at discovermoosejaw.com. 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
11: Today we mainly have a sunny sky with a high of 21. Tonight, a clear sky with a low of 7. And tomorrow, sunny early, then becoming a mixture of sun and cloud. Southwest winds of 40 to 60 kilometers an hour and a high of 22. Find the full forecast at discovermoosejaw.com and stream the radio anywhere and anytime from the Discover Moose Jaw app.
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High Valley, make you mine on Country 100. I'm Avery LeBlanc, and if you made your way out to Lumsden this past Saturday, you probably took in the Scarecrow Festival. It was really cool to see all the different scarecrow designs that were out there. I was live on location there from 12 to 4 throughout the afternoon, and if you stayed after that, you probably took in the nighttime read as well as the lantern parade, and there was also fireworks and a movie night to follow after that. So it was just a great event overall in its 11th year. Cannot wait for the 12th year in 2027. Now it's Zach McPhee, The Way I Know You Now on Country 100.

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15: Now your Discover Moose Jaw weather.
16: A mainly sunny day ahead with a high of 21. Tonight, a clear sky with a low of 7. And tomorrow, a sunny start, then becoming a mix of sun and cloud in the morning. Southwest winds of 40 to 60 kilometers an hour and a high of 22. Find the full forecast at discovermoosejaw.com and stream the radio anywhere and anytime from the Discover Moose Jaw app.
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0: James Barker band Keep It Simple on Country 100. As you're listening to the afternoon show brought to you by Ashdown's Furniture and Interiors. Avery LeBlanc here with you. Classroom of the Month is back for this school year, presented by Town & Country Plumbing, Heating, and Electrical. Each month, we pick a lucky classroom to win lunch from Family Pizza, dessert from Kona Ice, prizes for the students, and a special something for the teacher. As this month's lucky winner is the grade 5 and 6 classroom at William Grayson School. We called the teacher, Mrs. Shirley. Here was her reaction.
1: Oh, this class is amazing. I can see why we'd be class of the month, because they are just a wonderful group of kids.
0: Congratulations to that group of kids, as Classroom of the Month is presented by Town & Country Plumbing, Heating, and Electrical with Saskatchewan Polytechnic, Rapture Spawn Boutique, Gymtastics, and Country 100.
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1: 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Houghton. Donald Blondeau is remembered by colleagues at the Moose Jaw Police Service as a tireless advocate for victims of crime. Superintendent Rick McKenna says her influence on the Victim Services Program is still felt today.
2: She really took our program and helped it evolve to really what it is today. And a lot of the core elements of what she started continue to be with us today.
1: Blondeau worked as the Moose Jaw Police Service's Victim Services Coordinator from 1994 to 2021. She passed away on September 15th at the age of 70. If you saw fire crews on Duffield Street West last night, they were responding to a house fire that started in the basement. Moose Jaw Fire Chief Rod Montgomery says crews arrived around 6:20 and quickly went to work containing the fire.
3: Upon arrival, they determined it was a working fire. There was smoke showing, and then the fire was in the basement of the building, and they were able to knock it down rather quickly.
1: Montgomery says everyone inside the home was able to get out safely, and crews also rescued four animals. No injuries were reported. An investigator is back at the home today as the fire department works to determine what caused the blaze. You'll want to keep the Thunderbird Viaduct in mind if you're heading across town this week. Cameron Kosh has more.
4: The 4th Avenue Southwest Bridge will be closed starting tomorrow as crews carry out some annual maintenance. The city says they'll be washing the bridge to remove dirt, de-icing chemicals, and other buildup that can damage the structure over time. The closure is expected to last through Sunday, with drivers, pedestrians, and cyclists asked to use the 9th Avenue Southwest Bridge as a detour. For Discover Moose Jaw News, I'm Cameron Kosh.
1: Live music took center stage during the All Amped Up fundraiser for Moose Jaw Family Services. Executive Director Tara Jones says both the Romantics and Brass Roots Collective had the crowd on its feet throughout the evening. Jones said one moment stood out in particular.
5: They were so

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0: The Moose Jaw Warriors split a pair of games this weekend against their East Division rivals. On Friday night, they fell 4-2 to Swift Current on the road. Jan Trefney and Landon McFadden scored for the visitors. Then the next night, Moose Jaw took down Brandon 3-1 on home ice. Luke Mraz, Riley Thorpe, and Rasmus Kamarainen found the back of the net for the Warriors. Dylan Mingo notched his first WHL win, stopping 28 of 29 shots he faced. They are back at home on Saturday night when they host Red Deer at 6 o'clock. Your Moose Jaw Windmar AAA Warriors swept a weekend series against the Tisdale Trojans, outscoring them 14-3 in two games. They are back in action on Wednesday as they travel to Wilcox to face the Notre Dame Hounds. In case you missed it, the Moose Jaw District Sports Hall of Fame inducted its class of 2026 on the weekend. The story is on discovermoosejaw.com today. And it's interesting to note that there is one inductee who couldn't attend because she was competing in Winnipeg and finding success. Powerlifting Mava Bridges, who already has 24 gold medals and 3 silvers, along with 27 provincial and 10 national records in the 60 to 69 age group, added to her accolades. Bridges set 2 new Commonwealth and 4 more national records at the meet. In high school sports, Central's junior boys volleyball squad hosts Riverview tonight at 6:20. Peacock's junior boys volleyball team is also in action as they take on Notre Dame tonight. And the Toronto Blue Jays wrapped up their season yesterday with a 5-1 win over the Cincinnati Reds. We want your local sports scores and stories. Email sports at discovermoosejaw.com.
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2: Today is mainly sunny with a high of 21. Tonight, clear, low of 7. Tomorrow, sunny, becoming a mixture of sun and cloud. Southwest winds between 40 and 60 kilometers an hour and a high of 22. Wednesday, clear with a high of 16. Thursday, a mix of sun and cloud with a high of 17. And Friday, sunny with a high of 22. Find the full forecast at discovermoosejaw.com and stream the radio anywhere and anytime from the Discover Moose Jaw app.
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Dallas Smith. Good Time Goes here on the Country 100 Afternoon Show, brought to you by Ashdown's Furniture and Interiors. Avery LeBlanc joining you here. Coming up in about 6 minutes, we're going to be announcing the lucky winner for our perfect pet contest with Pet Value for our August edition. Stay tuned for that. Coming up right after Jelly Roll. First, it's Travis Tritt, Trouble.

0: Jelly Roll, hands up on Country 100. Avery LeBlanc here with you for Southern Saskatchewan's Best Country. Well, earlier this month, we put it to a vote for the August Perfect Pet of the Month. We had five finalists, including Tawny the dog, another dog named Venus. We also had Clarabelle the horse, Cobra the cat, and Honey the bunny. And you helped us decide who the perfect pet of the month was for August. Congratulations to Honey the bunny. So Honey gets to take home a $50 gift card from our friends at Pet Value as she was nominated by Tanae Weinmeister. We're going to give her a call and let her know that her rabbit has won the August Perfect Pet of the Month.
1: Hello?
0: Hello, is this Tanae Weinmeister?
1: Yes, it is.
0: Hey, this is Avery LeBlanc with Country 100 and DiscoverMooseJaw.com. How are you today?
1: Good, yourself?
0: Good. Do you know why I might be calling you?
1: No.
0: Okay, you had entered in your rabbit Honey in for Perfect Pet of the Month for August, correct?
1: Oh, yes, yep.
0: Yeah, Honey was the winner for the month of August. Congratulations.
1: That's awesome.
0: So Honey takes home a $50 gift certificate from our friends at Pet Value. Could you tell us a little bit more about Honey?
1: I don't know what to tell you. She's a super sweet bunny. She's probably the sweetest one we've had out of any of them. She's 3.5 months old, and she likes to cuddle.
0: Have you guys always been a bunny family? Have you had bunnies in the past before Honey?
1: We have. I had them growing up, and then we had them before we had kids. And then now that our kids are old enough to help take care of them, we thought we should get another one.
0: I have a cat and a dog in my place, and what's the difference between that and owning a bunny as a pet?
1: Well, you don't have to walk a bunny.
0: That's true. They're pretty self-sufficient, hey?
1: Yes. They are affectionate, like cats and dogs. They'll lick you and cuddle you, but I'd say they're more like a cat than a dog.
0: Does Honey have like an outdoor enclosure that they hang out in?
1: She sleeps in the garage, and then she just runs around the house when we're home.
0: Okay, fantastic.
1: Perfect. Thank you so much.
0: You're welcome today. Congratulations.
1: Perfect. Thank you again.
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12: Today we mainly have a sunny sky with a high of 21. Tonight, a clear sky with a low of 7. And tomorrow, sunny early, then becoming a mixture of sun and cloud. Southwest winds of 40 to 60 kilometers an hour and a high of 22. 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

0: Morgan Wallen, I Got Better on Country 100. The biggest stars, the best country music. My name is Avery LeBlanc. As the Western Development Museum is celebrating a strong summer season with attendance up by more than 3,300 visitors compared to last year, a major contributor was the Brixpo event, which brought record-breaking crowds through the doors in late July. Operations manager Carla Rasmussen shares more.
1: We ended up having just over 5,800 people come through the doors over those 2 days, which was the best ever, and absolutely thrilled.
0: More than 3,600 visitors in the Canada Strong Age category attended during Brixpo, helping make 2026 one of the museum's busiest summers on record. And guess what? 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
2: Now your Discover Moose Jaw weather.
8: A mainly sunny day ahead with a high of 21. Tonight, a clear sky with a low of 7. And tomorrow, a sunny start, then becoming a mix of sun and cloud in the morning. Southwest winds of 40 to 60 kilometers an hour and a high of 22. Find the full forecast at discovermoosejaw.com and stream the radio anywhere and anytime from the Discover Moose Jaw app.
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0: Stephen Lee Olson, Bigger Than This Town on Country 100 for the Ashdowns Furniture and Interiors Afternoon Show. Avery LeBlanc joining you here. The Moose Jaw Warriors split their two games this past weekend. Friday night, it was a road trip to Swift Current to take on the Broncos. That was a 4-2 loss, but then the Warriors bounced back Saturday night at the Temple Garden Center. 3-1 was the final score against the Brandon Wheat Kings. The star of the show for that one was Dylan Mingo, who stopped 28 of 29 shots, who was really calm in the net. However, he says that characteristic doesn't translate off the ice.
1: Well, I wouldn't say I'm calm personality. I feel like if I play more calm, I can see the puck coming towards me. So, yeah, not really my personality, but just on the ice, it's pretty calm.
0: Up next, the Moose Jaw Warriors host the Red Deer Rebels this coming Saturday. 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And if you can't make it in person, just tune in right here on Country 100 with the voice of the Warriors, James Gallo. Pregame will get underway at 5:40.
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3: The Moose Jaw Fire Department rescued four animals from a house fire last night. 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
1: 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I'm J.D. Houghton. A Sunday evening house fire in Moose Jaw ended without any injuries, and four pets were also brought to safety. Fire Chief Rod Montgomery says crews were called to the 500 block of Duffield Street West around 6:20 p.m. last night.
2: Upon arrival, they determined it was a working fire. There was smoke showing, and then the fire was in the basement of the building, and they were able to knock it down rather quickly.
1: The fire was fully extinguished around 7 o'clock, and no injuries were reported to anyone inside or to firefighters. The cause remains under investigation. Members of the Moose Jaw Police Service are remembering Donna Blondeau and her impact on the organization. Blondeau, who spent more than 27 years with the police service, passed away on September 15th at the age of 70. Superintendent Rick McKenna remembered Blondeau as someone who was dedicated to helping victims of crime.
3: On the victim side, she did everything in her power to make the process less traumatic, and as well made sure that those people were connected with all sorts of programs to help them to become whole again. As a person.
1: McKenna says she was instrumental in creating Moose Jaw's victim services program. As fall arrives, many people wonder what happens to the insects they saw all summer.

0: The city asked drivers, pedestrians, and cyclists to detour to the 9th Avenue Southwest Bridge while the work is underway. For Discover Moose Jaw News, I'm Cameron Kosh.
1: And Moose Jaw Family Services is celebrating a successful first-ever all-amped-up fundraiser. Executive Director Tara Jones says between 150 and 200 people attended the event at the Mae Wilson Theater, which featured the Bromantics, the Brassroots Collective, a silent auction, and community information displays. Jones says the event was about more than just raising money.
2: The concert started at 7 p.m., and we were talking a little bit about the day in the life of Moose Jaw Family Services, who we are and what we do and what a day might look like for us.
1: Final numbers are still being tallied, but organizers expect the event raised more than $5,000.
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1: The Moose Jaw Warriors split a pair of games this weekend against their East Division rivals. On Friday night, they fell 4-2 to Swift Current on the road. Jan Trefney and Landon McFadden scored for the visitors. Then the next night, Moose Jaw took down Brandon 3-1 on home ice. Luke Mraz, Riley Thorpe, and Rasmus Kamarainen found the back of the net for the Warriors. Dylan Mingo notched his first WHL win, stopping 28 of 29 shots he faced. They are back at home on Saturday night when they host Red Deer at 6 o'clock. Your Moose Jaw Windmar AAA Warriors swept a weekend series against the Tisdale Trojans, outscoring them 14-3 in two games. They are back in action on Wednesday as they travel to Wilcox to face the Notre Dame Hounds. In case you missed it, the Moose Jaw District Sports Hall of Fame inducted its class of 2026 on the weekend. The story is on discovermoosejaw.com today. And it's interesting to note that there is one inductee who couldn't attend because she was competing in Winnipeg and finding success. Powerlifting Mava Bridges, who already has 24 gold medals and 3 silvers, along with 27 provincial and 10 national records in the 60 to 69 age group, added to her accolades. Bridges set 2 new Commonwealth and 4 more national records at the meet. In high school sports, Central's junior boys volleyball squad hosts Riverview tonight at 6:20. Peacock's junior boys volleyball team is also in action as they take on Notre Dame tonight. And the Toronto Blue Jays wrapped up their season yesterday with a 5-1 win over the Cincinnati Reds. We want your local sports scores and stories. Email sports at discovermoosejaw.com.
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4: Tonight we have a clear sky and a low of 5. Tomorrow is a mix of sun and cloud with southwest winds at 30 to 50 kilometers an hour. High of 21. Wednesday, sunny and windy with a high of 16. Thursday, sunshine with a high of 16. And Friday, sunshine with a high of 18. Find the full forecast at discovermoosejaw.com and stream the radio anywhere and anytime from the Discover Moose Jaw app.
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4: 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The Dow is down by 347 points. NASDAQ is down by 248 points. And the Canadian dollar is trading at 70.5 cents U.S.
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Johnny Walker, back to me on Country 100. My name's Avery LeBlanc for the Ashdowns Furniture and Interiors Afternoon Show. Hopefully you're having a great Monday. The start to the new work week as coming up Wednesday, it is the National Day for Truth and Reconciliation, and it'll be a day to listen here on Country 100 from 6 a.m. to 6 p.m. Be sure to tune in and listen to Indigenous Voices. Now it's Shenandoah. Right.

0: Riley Greene, Think Is You Drunk on Country 100. It was announced last week he's going to be the halftime show headliner for the 113th Grey Cup in Calgary this November. Then this morning, it was announced he's going to be performing in Saskatoon at Sask-Tel Center coming up April 10th. Tickets go on sale Friday, October 2nd. I've seen him twice. He's fantastic. Another artist I've had the wonder of seeing was Megan Maroney in Calgary 2 years ago at the Stampede. And guess what? She is coming to Saskatchewan at Country Thunder Saskatchewan, to be more specific. She is going to be the Sunday headliner. And throughout this week, we are giving away tickets to see Megan Maroney for Sunday. Today's lucky winner was Lindsay.
1: Hello.
2: Hi, is this Lindsay?
1: It is.
2: Hi, Lindsay. It's Courtney Fielder calling from Country 100. How are you this morning?
1: I'm good.
2: That's good to hear. I think your morning's going to go from good to great because you're going to Country Thunder for the Sunday.
1: No way.
2: Yes,
1: heck
2: way.
1: Yeah, that's the way.
2: Right? Great way to start a Monday at that, too, getting you in to see Megan Maroney for the Sunday, July 11th.
1: Ooh, that's awesome. Oh, that's great.
0: And you can tune in for the Country 100 Morning Show throughout this week for your chance to win your tickets as well. Coming up, we've got your local weather forecast, and then it's Lainey Wilson, Watermelon Moonshine, this past Sunday's performer for Country Thunder Saskatchewan.
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17: We have a clear sky and a low of 5 tonight. Tomorrow is a mix of sun and cloud with southwest winds between 30 and 50 kilometers an hour and a high of 21. And Wednesday, sunny and windy with a high of 16. Find the full forecast at discovermoosejaw.com and stream the radio anywhere and anytime from the Discover Moose Jaw app.
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High Valley. Grew up on that on Country 100. I'm Avery LeBlanc. Hopefully you're having a good afternoon. Coming up in November, it is the 14th annual Pause for Pledges Radiothon. We'll be breaking that down for you coming up in 6 minutes. First, it's Tennille Towns. We are-

0: John Morgan, Jason Aldean, Friends Like That on Country 100. Avery LeBlanc joining you here as the countdown is on for the 14th annual Pause for Pledges Radiothon in support to the Moose Jaw Humane Society. It is exactly 39 days away from today, taking place November 6th with Country 100 broadcasting live from the shelter, 6 a.m. to 6 p.m. We'll be there bright and early throughout the day until the sun goes down. And this year's goal is $85,000 with the money helping cover everything from staff and animal care to vaccinations, deworming, spays and neuters. The Humane Society's executive director, Dana Hawkins, says Radiothon Day is something special for the shelter.
1: We are busy there every day, but that day is just, it's got its whole own aura, and we really welcome everybody to come down and see what it's all about.
0: There are already plenty of ways for schools, businesses, and community groups to start fundraising ahead of the big day. 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
10: Tonight we have a clear sky and a low of 5. Tomorrow is a mix of sun and cloud with southwest winds at 30 to 50 kilometers an hour with a high of 21. And Wednesday, sunshine and wind with a high of 16. Find the full forecast at discovermooshjaw.com and stream the radio anywhere and anytime from the Discover Moose Jaw app.
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0: Barker Band, it's working here on Country 100. Avery LeBlanc hanging around for the Ashdowns Furniture and Interiors afternoon show as a harvest winds down across Saskatchewan. Another prairie tradition is kicking into high gear. Fall suppers, what started as a turkey craving for Angela Addy, has turned into helping thousands of people find community suppers across the province through the Saskatchewan Fall Suppers Facebook page. Addy says there are still around 70 fall suppers coming up this season.
1: Most of them are churches or town halls. Some are smaller, even little community centers that really don't even have a big community around them. And so they're just making sure that they can fix their roof or pave their parking lot.
0: You can find the Facebook page in our story at discovermoosejaw.com. Coming up at the top of the hour, it is your 5 o'clock news, sports, and weather. And then it's the top 5 at 5 with Warner Industries.
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3: The Moose Jaw Police Service continues to remember and speak about the legacy of their former victim services coordinator. And everyone was all amped up at the Moose Jaw Family Services fundraiser last week. We caught up with an organizer on how the event went. 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
4: With fall migration underway, poultry producers are being advised to be on the lookout for highly pathogenic avian influenza. A number of cases have been reported in wild birds and poultry in Manitoba. It's likely only a matter of time before other prairie provinces begin reporting detection. Fall migration is in full swing, bringing large numbers of ducks, geese, and other wild birds through Manitoba, Saskatchewan, and Alberta. Those birds can carry the virus and spread it to domestic poultry, with producers being advised to watch their birds closely. Poultry producers are being urged to tighten biosecurity measures, restrict farm visitors, disinfect equipment and vehicles, and closely monitor flocks for any signs of illness. It's also important to keep flocks at home inside as much as possible. Postpone any poultry shows or gatherings. For Golden West, I'm Glendalee Allen Vossler.
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1: Clear with a low of 7 tonight. 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Houghton. Donald Blondeau is remembered by colleagues at the Moose Jaw Police Service as a tireless advocate for victims of crime. Superintendent Rick McKenna says her influence on the victim services program is still felt today.
2: She really took our program and helped it evolve to really what it is today. And a lot of the core elements of what she started continue to be with us today.
1: Blondeau worked as the Moose Jaw Police Service's Victim Services Coordinator from 1994 to 2021. She passed away on September 15th at the age of 70. If you saw fire crews on Duffield Street West last night, they were responding to a house fire that started in the basement. Moose Jaw Fire Chief Rod Montgomery says crews arrived around 6:20 and quickly went to work containing the fire.
3: Upon arrival, they determined it was a working fire. There was smoke showing, and then the fire was in the basement of the building, and they were able to knock it down rather quickly.
1: Montgomery says everyone inside the home was able to get out safely, and crews also rescued four animals. No injuries were reported. An investigator is back at the home today as the fire department works to determine what caused the blaze. You'll want to keep the Thunderbird Viaduct in mind if you're heading across town this week. Cameron Kosh has more.
4: The 4th Avenue Southwest Bridge will be closed starting tomorrow as crews carry out some annual maintenance. The city says they'll be washing the bridge to remove dirt, de-icing chemicals, and other buildup that can damage the structure over time. The closure is expected to last through Sunday, with drivers, pedestrians, and cyclists asked to use the 9th Avenue Southwest Bridge as a detour. For Discover Moose Jaw News, I'm Cameron Kosh.
1: Live music took center stage during the All Amped Up fundraiser for Moose Jaw Family Services. Executive Director Tara Jones says both the Bromantics and Brass Roots Collective had the crowd on its feet throughout the evening. Jones said one moment stood out in particular.
5: There were so many of the young people got up there and just danced the entire time that they were singing. So that was really wonderful to see too. At one point, Sharon even came down and danced with the kids. So that was a lot of fun.
1: The event also featured a silent auction and information booth to help residents learn more about the programs offered by Moose Jaw Family Services. And the weather this winter could have a big impact on insects we see next spring. Dr. James Tansey says researchers are keeping an eye on several pest species, including grasshoppers. Tansey says a warm, dry spring could lead to higher numbers in parts of southern Saskatchewan.
6: That seems to be what the seasonal forecast is predicting. Is a warm, dry spring next year. We'll wait and see. Then, you know, conditions can change, of course, but if conditions are warm and dry, we should be looking forward to more grasshoppers.
1: Tansey adds many grasshopper eggs are already in the ground and are highly tolerant of cold winter conditions.
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1: The Moose Jaw Warriors split a pair of games this weekend against their East Division rivals. On Friday night, they fell 4-2 to Swift Current on the road. Jan Trefney and Landon McFadden scored for the visitors. Then the next night, Moose Jaw took down Brandon 3-1 on home ice. Luke Mraz, Riley Thorpe, and Rasmus Kamarainen found the back of the net for the Warriors. Dylan Mingo notched his first WHL win, stopping 28 of 29 shots he faced. They are back at home on Saturday night when they host Red Deer at 6 o'clock. Your Moose Jaw Windmar AAA Warriors swept a weekend series against the Tisdale Trojans, outscoring them 14-3 in two games. They are back in action on Wednesday as they travel to Wilcox to face the Notre Dame Hounds. In case you missed it, the Moose Jaw District Sports Hall of Fame inducted its class of 2026 on the weekend. The story is on DiscoverMooseJaw.com today. And it's interesting to note that there is one inductee who couldn't attend because she was competing in Winnipeg and finding success. Powerlifting Mava Bridges, who already has 24 gold medals and 3 silvers, along with 27 provincial and 10 national records in the 60 to 69 age group, added to her accolades. Bridges set 2 new Commonwealth and 4 more national records at the meet. In high school sports, Central's junior boys volleyball squad hosts Riverview tonight at 6:20. Peacock's junior boys volleyball team is also in action as they take on Notre Dame tonight. And the Toronto

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1: The TSX is down by 311 points. The Dow is down by 347 points. NASDAQ is down by 248 points. And the Canadian dollar is trading at 70.5 cents U.S.
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4: 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Tickets go on sale this coming Friday. It's Riley Green, Think As You Drunk, at number five on Country 100's Top 5 at 5.

0: Hi, it's Graham Warner from Warner Industries, and we're in the middle of the top five at five on Country 100. Here's song number three.
1: Part of the Silver Sands Marina album, which was released this past Friday. It's Carry On by Kenny Chesney on the Country 100 top five at five.

0: Hi, it's Graham Warner from Warner Industries with the top five at five on Country 100. Here's song number one.
1: Still holding on to the crown for the number one spot, Stella Lefty, Boston. On a train.

0: Stella Lefty Boston at number one of the top five at five. Number two was Luke Combs, Be By You. Number three, Kenny Chesney, Carry On. Number four, Lainey Wilson and John Mayer with Phone Keys Wallet. Number five, Riley Green, Think As You Drunk. 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
19: We have a clear sky and a low of 5 tonight. Tomorrow is a mix of sun and cloud with southwest winds between 30 and 50 kilometers an hour and a high of 21. And Wednesday, sunny and windy with a high of 16. Find the full forecast at discovermoosejaw.com and stream the radio anywhere and anytime from the Discover Moose Jaw app.
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Tim Hicks, What a Song Should Do on Country 100. I'm Avery LeBlanc for the Ashdowns Furniture and Interiors Afternoon Show. The Saskatchewan Rush are coming back to Moose Jaw for preseason action to take on the Calgary Roughnecks in November. More on that coming up after Luke Bryan. Country Song Came On. First, it's the Female Artist of the Year at the CCMAs 2 weekends ago. Megan Patrick, Your Daddy's Smile.

0: Ryan country song came on Country 100. The biggest stars, the best country music. Well, Moose Jaw's getting excited for the Saskatchewan Rush making a return to the friendly city. They'll be taking on the Calgary Roughnecks in preseason game action on November 14th at the Temple Garden Center, marking the return of the National Lacrosse League action to the city. As the last time the Rush played in Moose Jaw was 2023, when a packed house watched a preseason matchup between these very same teams, says Corey Nyhagen, acting general manager of the Temple Garden Center.
1: It was a great time last time when we had them here. It was a sellout crowd. I think there was 4,500 people in the building. Anybody who's been to a Rush game in Saskatoon knows what it's like. Anyone who's been to the one that we had here, it was electric. So we're really excited to bring them back.
0: Ticket pre-sales begin a week from today on October 5th for season ticket holders. And then the public ticket sales open on October 9th. That is next week, Friday. More details are at discovermoosejaw.com.
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12: Tonight we have a clear sky and a low of 5. Tomorrow is a mix of sun and cloud with southwest winds at 30 to 50 kilometers an hour with a high of 21. And Wednesday, sunshine and wind with a high of 16. Find the full forecast at discovermoosejaw.com and stream the radio anywhere and anytime from the Discover Moose Jaw app.
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1: Brett Kissel, another one here on Country 100. Avery LeBlanc with you for the Ashdowns Furniture and Interiors Afternoon Show. One last time is tonight. We're getting down to 5 degrees, a few clouds. Tomorrow, 21 with a mix of sun and cloud, and then hanging around the mid to high teens throughout this week as temperatures are going to be dipping in the evenings. Definitely some frost potential weather on the way moving forward overnight. You can check out the latest weather forecast at discovermoosejaw.com. 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
2: 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I'm J.D. Houghton. A Sunday evening house fire in Moose Jaw ended without any injuries, and four pets were also brought to safety. Fire Chief Rod Montgomery says crews were called to the 500 block of Duffield Street West around 6:20 p.m. last night.
3: Upon arrival, they determined it was a working fire. There was smoke showing, and then the fire was in the basement of the building, and they were able to knock it down rather quickly.
2: The fire was fully extinguished around 7 o'clock, and no injuries were reported to anyone inside or to firefighters. The cause remains under investigation. Members of the Moose Jaw Police Service are remembering Donna Blondeau and her impact on the organization. Blondeau, who spent more than 27 years with the police service, passed away on September 15th at the age of 70. Superintendent Rick McKenna remembered Blondeau as someone who was dedicated to helping victims of crime.
4: On the victim side, she did everything in her power to make the process less traumatic, and as well made sure that those people were connected with all sorts of programs to help them to become whole again. As a person.
2: McKenna says she was instrumental in creating Moose Jaw's victim services program. As fall arrives, many people wonder what happens to the insects they saw all summer long. Dr. James Tanzi says there isn't a single answer, as different species use different strategies to survive the winter. Tanzi says most of them are looking for shelter.
5: You know, any place that's going to be protected from you know, cold, extreme temperatures, and that's a pretty good rule that applies to all of them.
2: He says most species go underground while others hide under tree bark and wood piles or inside buildings. Options going to and from South Hill will be a bit limited for the next several days. Cameron Kosh tells us why.
6: The 4th Avenue Southwest Bridge will be closed tomorrow through Sunday for annual maintenance. The city says crews will be washing the bridge to clear away dirt, de-icing chemicals, and other buildup that can cause corrosion and deterioration. The city asked drivers, pedestrians, and cyclists to detour to the 9th Avenue Southwest Bridge while the work is underway. For Discover Moose Jaw News, I'm Cameron Kosh.
2: And Moose Jaw Family Services is celebrating a successful first-ever all-amped-up fundraiser. Executive Director Tara Jones says between 150 and 200 people attended the event at the Mae Wilson Theater, which featured the Bromantics, the Brass Roots Collective, a silent auction, and community information displays. Jones says the event was about more than just raising money.
7: The concert started at 7 p.m., and we were talking a little bit about the day in the life of Moose Jaw Family Services, who we are and what we do and what a day might look like for us.
2: Final numbers are still being tallied, but organizers expect the event raised more than $5,000.
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2: The Moose Jaw Warriors split a pair of games this weekend against their East Division rivals. On Friday night, they fell 4-2 to Swift Current on the road. Jan Trefney and Landon McFadden scored for the visitors. Then the next night, Moose Jaw took down Brandon 3-1 on home ice. Luke Moraz, Riley Thorpe, and Rasmus Kamarainen found the back of the net for